Okay, so I'm being a tiny bit lazy tonight. First four tracks are only from two different artists, but I really like their EPs. One from 2026, one from last year. First two tracks were A Lonely Road and Still Holding On, both by Configure. Doing some really good stuff. That's off the Hot Sauce EP. And the one in the background, this jazzy bit of funk is Talk Box by Bloke.

that's a rather interesting question.

0: trying to find some solace, knowing death's the only promise. People try and hide, there's so many living lies. I rely on being honest.
1: Honest, honest.
0: Every man dies, but not every man really lives. William Wallace. I'm trying to find myself, but I'm struggling to see the wood for the forest.

still listening to 97.2 Radio Reverb, and this is The Night Shift. And to go back a little bit, after those tracks I introduced the show with, there was a really beautiful, quite rich sound of Circles by Human Nature. Then a track I really like the vocals in, The Glow by Technicolor Chromatic. I'm now speaking over the track I really like, but I've got to say something. Then there was Me by Lower and Sixer. Some really good, I think really quite intelligent rhyme writing in that. I thought it was just really well written, that. And there's Kalino Sue by Nichenka Zoyana. Incredibly underfollowed on the internet is Nichenka. Does some really quite diverse stuff. But if you know me, I like the diversity side of the music. Last track, just leaving us, Esquivel by Bravio. And coming in the background is Dance With Me by MS-DOS. They really know how to do their breaks.

previous one was, of course, all the way back from 2012, Twin Galaxies, the Upbeats remix by Shapeshifter. An absolute anthem as far as I'm concerned. In the background we've got Spirit by Nyx, come up a minute, Substate by Simon Splice. You're still locked into the Night Shift.

slow down after a while and go faster and faster. 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

here. We've got Jungle Is Massive by Two Turntables. I really like this. It's got slight Ronnie Size vibes to it, but that's unfair. This is a great track on its own. Got to go back. I've got to say these tracks names. It's the rules. Modern Era by Ransom, Sky High by Voyager, and then a track I really enjoyed, Need to See by Fryware. I don't think I've noticed the name Fryware before, but I really like that. Some really good arpeggio stuff in it. There's a bit Rough and Ready, Levels of a Master by Trauma, DBC and MC Boogeyman. Keeping on the dub tip, there was Mr. Nobody by Sequences, followed by Canyon Dub by Joy.

remixes that have been coming out recently in the last year. Takes me right back. I probably said that in the previous show. But very happy memories from the mid-90s of some marvellous Kane tracks then. Next track, you've heard it before. Track to Beam by Yours Truly. That's not the name of the artist. It's off You By Me. It's a bit of a heavy hitter.

While London people really don't know what I'm going to still up here, arms those things I'm going to sing. Run away. You know, sir, fam. Remember, it's all to keep on English and West Midlands, the West Midlands, cool and easy, see? And then we try to laugh some fun with.

Okay, just about got away with that, I think. Not great to have two voices over the top of each other, but hey, can't always avoid it. Better give some shouts out. There I am talking over the top of someone else's voice, but I've got to give some shout outs to some gigs that are going on this month. On the 5th, whether you hear this in time, I hope so. Slightly more old school affair.

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0: So my night shift crew, thank you for joining me again. You're very welcome here. Hopefully I'll catch you back next time. In the meantime, you can catch up on this show or any of my previous ones on the Mixcloud page of Radio Reverb. You can catch the station anytime on 97.2 DAB in the Brighton area. If not, like I say, come have a look at the Mixcloud page. There's plenty of other good shows on there too. I really enjoy the Sound Lab. Maybe check that one out. But stay safe, be lucky, and I'll catch you next time.
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Welcome to the Sound Laboratory. I'm Clive Krask, featuring experimental acoustic and electronic music, and this a combination of the two from Eric Fry, taken from the Mesk One EP, Adipo Forte.

Yeah.

Somebody said something about these two chuckleheads are doing this and that, so anyway. There's a picture of me on Facebook somewhere.

right now on the Sound Laboratory. Some more of the work of Eric Fry. This time, some of his processed field recordings. He uses dedicated algorithmic programming to change the sounds, to remove meaning and add meaning. This particular album, Obfuscation Morphologies. I'm going to play you the whole thing.

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far to this track. You heard Resonate from John Monkman's Asriel EP on Beesmire Music. Very three-dimensional.

Mm-hmm.

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just a spectacle to you. It's just a spectacle to you. It's just funny. Let the police come.

Following On from Dmitry Evglafov's Stymie, taken from the Surrender album on Spartan Label Fat Cat Post Classical Offshoot 130701. We continue our exploration of Eric Fry's music, our featured artist this week, in his Constant Pattern Solutions guys. This is Trad, open brackets, long OVHP slip, close brackets. And before Stymie, it was the complete, well, almost complete, Obfuscation Morphologies from Eric Fry. 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

only half plan. Who's being driven by a daughter-in-law? Has a friend named watching little work affecting the back seat behind the empty passenger seat first to keep distance? He was taking me to the place where I have arranged the job reference. But I had no place to stay. Totally. Benefits realised all this was a bad idea. I should not have come. She was distracted driving. I suggested people over and working out. She did this only after driving over in narrow pedestrian bridge. This is not green rolling hills, and see it as pounds with lots of huge iron scaffolded structures. The young woman told me she had problems with housemates, specialists, and to work with training nursery nurses. Still didn't have a name. In this town where we stopped, I have tears at a cafe that close. The rain about a theatre. And brushing my hair. Then looking at bins to combing thing. Mirror walls. A tailless cat.

I went into the studio to get my staff. 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Total, to get out, it's Kit's mate, Natalie, Kevin. 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A really weird red woman asks strange questions. Very quietly. 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Then lots of people, and so many, like to consider is I could run so fast, it wasn't so I'm still drinking. At the end, loads of food in bags and boxes left on someone's doorstep. Much earlier, the sake of gathering, also perhaps completely biased, over and people gradually leaving, including me. On the way down the road, I wait for others to catch up. 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

swim and drag one another. 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Like another era.

On the sound laboratory you just heard, Alison Briggs, Tom Roberts and Rachel Cohen, D4, E5, F7. 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Each layer recorded in isolation. This is Eric Fry with Jung and Targan. Track 10 from the Variations for Computer Ashtray album. Eric Fry, our featured artist this week, from Minneapolis, Minnesota.

finishing this edition of the Sound Laboratory with Middle Path from Fear Fail, taken from the various artists compilation New Weird Australia Solitary Wave In. I've been your host, Clive Krask. 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
5: Alrighty then. Is we ready for June, baby? Indeed, it is the Pete Jones Show here on Radio Reverb. The first... we are doing the register, of course we are. Ka-ching, ka-ching, in the background. And you'll never guess, the first to register is the FMJ. Tuned in, future Mrs. Jones. And it's, I mean, it was a tough competition. I tell you, there was many people who didn't quite register quick enough. But no, as it happens, FMJ on that dial, baby. So welcome to the 1st of June. And it is the 1st of June, and it's the first show of June. See what I did? Goodbye, May. Thank you for your chaoticness and just way too much to do. We're exhausted, and it's only just June. What is it about May? Every single thing in the city seems to happen. But that's gone, including our amazing inaugural gig. Oh, boy, what a night. We had three bands, as you know, down the cellar bar. We just rocked it out. Fun City kicked it off brilliantly. Then Star Collector of Vancouver. And then we had Wild Horse, who lit that room up. You wouldn't have thought they'd been away for a year. It was such a great night. Thank you so much for everybody who came down. What a crowd. It was brilliant. Really lovely to see so many familiar faces down there. So, you know, just in case you got your diary out, because I know what you guys are like, there is going to be the second one on the 7th of August. Second, the Pete Jones Show presents. Just in case you want to know, Cellar Bar, Brunswick. Tickets not on sale yet. We're just putting the final touches to the design. And then you can come and see Dave Packham, yeah, Hattie Chandler, and of course, Rob Johnson. It's going to be a gorgeous, gorgeous evening. 7th of August. It is a Friday night. That's then. What about tonight? Well, we've got no guests in. So we've just got the delights of the music you've been sending in. There's about 23 artists on the list, including Bully Sugar, Wild Horse, Huck, Look What Happened. I love the name of that band. Look What Happened. Brilliant. Then we got Des Dare. Then we got the Beigely Grange. Little Wasters prior to their gig coming up. We got Dry Attic post-gig. Oh my days, what a beautiful night that was. Brilliant gig from Zora and band. Welligan, we got Mojo Sonic, Jimmy Lee Morris, Dan Sumner. And then, of course, Dave Packham and Hattie Chandler prior to their gig. Tim Keegan, Lovejoy, who I did see down the Folklore Rooms brilliantly. Kenny Murray, Michael L. Xavier, the Corduroy Poets, not Corduroy Rabbits, Corduroy Poets, Dr. Santos, Django Durrant, and Sea of Days. Well, with Bat's Feet to round it up, that's the show.

0: boys and girls, and all the animals. 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
1: You got it, baby. He's very excitable, isn't he, that chap? That, my friends, was Huck, H-U-K. And the U has got one of them hump flouts on it. Yes, that's a technical term. Hi, Pete, we're Huck, a Brighton band. By the way, I've actually played Huck back in the day, I reckon 2 or 3 years ago. We'll be releasing these two tracks soon, online and vinyl. You see, I love that. It'd be great to get a play on your show. Think of... Okay, here we go. I like it when people tell us what to think. Think of Lalo Schifrin's soundtracks, yes, to movies like Dirty Harry, okay, and then add vocals about failing identities, paranoid obsessive garbage analysts, and a dose of rage at institutional power. Wow. And you're getting there. Well, thank you for that, because we weren't sure what to think. That track, incidentally, was none of the two that they mention here. It was a third one, which they also sent. It's called Dad's Lying About Where He's Been Again. I love the titles. Other titles also include Harry Was a Racist Trumpeter. That's so good. I love it. Why is that funny? They go on to say, we're pretty lo-fi. These tracks were recorded at home using a 25-year-old laptop. Is there such a thing? A microphone made from a broken telephone handset and a transistor organ borrowed from a ska band in Croydon. I don't know if any of this is true, but it sounds mighty fine. It doesn't really sound like anything else on the radio, but it sounds exactly as we wanted it to. Well, there you go. That is all you want. I think the sound on the edge of breakup, yes, is a pretty good reflection of the times we live in. Rob, thank you so much. We love a bit of Huck. The track in the middle, of course, is the brand new single from Wild Horse. As anyone who was down the cellar bar at the Brunswick last Sunday will tell you, what a gig. Absolutely brilliant. That track is called Moments. It's written by the frontman Jack Baldwin in collaboration with drummer Ed Barnes. It's brilliant. Absolutely love it. Please, please, please, Wild Horse, more new tracks. That actually officially came out on the 27th of May, which I'm guessing was last week. And Top of the Three was from Bully Sugar. We just thought you needed another dose of Bully Sugar, if that's okay. That song, if I can actually read it, is this your writing, Brett? Is The Ornamentalist. There you go, The Ornamentalist. Thank you, Bully Sugar. Bully Sugar, by the way, their tracks are always short, but mighty fine sweet. Yes, indeed. Yeah. Oh, yeah. Guys, you can get in touch. Do text 07909 547336. We're on for another hour and 45 minutes live here at Radio Reverb.

0: 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Thanks so much for being here.
1: Yeah.
0: We love you.
1: We do.
0: We appreciate you.
1: All of you.
0: We adore you.
2: Absolutely adore you. Not just adore, but absolutely adore. That was the Beige Lee Grange, this over in from Stuart, saying, "Hey Pete, thanks for playing my track Falling Away previously. I am now, I love this, working on a new track called The Smithfield Rebellion about the Peasants' Revolt of 1381. One, I know. Seriously, isn't that the main thrust behind most pop music of the 20th century? And the killing of Wat Tyler. It's a bit Smiths, okay, prog-era Genesis, and The Clash. Well, you know, you just do you. I'll send it over when it's finished. Please do. So, in the meantime, they did send over another couple of other tracks. This is the Beige Lee Grange, as mentioned. And that track was Babe, You're Offline, which, you know, is a kind of title I love. Track in the middle was Des Dare doing what Des Dare does best. It's his latest single. It is streaming on all sorts of places. Yeah, there's an album exclusive too to Bandcamp. Some airplay says would be lovely if you're so inclined. Always for you, Des. You are, you know, just the guy that keeps giving. The new single's called We're Not Broken Sunshine, and it comes out end of this week, 6th of June. Des says that the single is about people who are different aren't broken. It is just difference. We all live in the same rock, or on the same rock, given life by the same sun, spinning around the same vacuum of matter and time. Is that a Dyson? That's what I want to know. Because most of us, you know, live in the dream. Top of the three was Look What Happened with their track. It's not called The Devil Was In My Pants, because that's... I thought he said that at one point. But did he? That doesn't sound right. The track's called Burn In Hell. It's very, very welcoming. It came out 29th of May. It's the fourth single from them. Newly established pop-punk band from Brighton. Always a crowd pleaser. Yeah, they are. They just do what they do. Look What Happened. We did try and tag them on Facebook, but they're obviously so hip and cool, they don't have a Facebook page. If they do, we couldn't tag it. We list everything on the Pete Jones Show Facebook page. One day, one of the producers behind me will set up, you know, far more funkier and up-to-the-minute sites. We'll have our own TikTok dance. We'll get down with the Instagrammers. We'll get, you know, that kind of thing. But in the meantime, why bother? And this is just what we do. We play tracks by people like Little Wasters. Yeah.

Wait. Was this ever tested? I love this song, but you know why? I forgot there was a crescent in it. We should have cleaned that one up. Yeah, it just came off the album and we just went, oh, I love a bit of mansplain. Anyway, it was Dry Attic. I hope you got to see them doing their amazing gig at the Folklore Rooms. It was such a great night. Really, really good. They also had Rob Johnson on stage and a Bat's Feet, although they called it, was it Bat's Toes? Because there were only a couple of them in there, but absolutely brilliant. Apologies for the old custom there. We will clean that up and check any other track. By the way, if you are sending us any MP3s to the Pete Jones Show, pete@pjproductions.co.uk, make sure there's no cussing in it, because we gotta watch those kids, you know. Kids are the future, man, and they don't want to hear cussing. No, they don't. Top of the two, I might as well do this now. Of course I will. Just while this is underneath me. Little Wasters, which is an absolute blinding track. They gave a great gig at the Pipeline. Missed them, sadly, there. But I think they're coming to the Brunswick. Yeah, if we can catch that, that would be fantastic. Lovely message in from one of our listeners in Vancouver. He's Matt, listening live. He says, oops, Pete, but great song. It is a great song. Dang, I know. We should have cleaned it up, but we can't risk it. Little Wasters there at the top of those two with their brilliant new single. It's called Beachside Hotel. And we will give you some details on when we can go and see them playing live, because they are absolutely brilliant. Are we gonna fade up? No. Well, maybe a little. No, I think we should jump at a very safe jingle. Oh dear, never mind. You see, that's live radio. Radio.

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1: And if you are listening to The Repeat, well, not only is it about 6:41 on Saturday, it's also cleaned up. You haven't gotten a cuss in there. You don't know what I'm talking about. But anyway, in the meantime, we're going to move on. We're not going to talk about it. That track was called Game Over. It's from the brand new Wellergan album, and it's absolutely brilliant. He did this sort of album launch down the old Brunswick cellar bar as well, wasn't it? Beginning of April. What a gig that was. I know. There's so many brilliant shows. I mean, it all gets a bit confusing when there's Brighton Festival and then there's the Great Escape and everyone goes, oh, there's so many gigs every day. There's so many gigs every day anyway in Brighton. I mean, there's so many. And, you know, that's actually when it is easier to go and see local bands any other time other than May. Tends to be. Because the Great Escape, although it's three amazing days in Brighton, not many of the artists tend to be local artists. You have to go to the Great Escape, the Alt Escape, and then the Alt Off-Broadway Escape. And then it just gets a little bit silly. Well, no, it just gets to being back where you were if it wasn't on at all, i.e. a normal night in Brighton. But there are so many gorgeous little venues just doing their thing. It's, you know, they tend not to be money spinners. They're just there for you, and if you can support them in any way you can, it's so important, because, you know, for venues like the Folklore Rooms and the Cellar Bar and just these small little venues, I mean, the capacity is only 50 or 60, so every ticket is a massive difference, makes a massive difference. I mean, the artists aren't really coming away with much other than a sense of giving, and that don't pay the bills. So, you know, if you do think, what are we going to do tonight for the price of, you know, barely two pints? In fact, what am I talking about? For a tenner, which is a pint and a half, you can see three bands often in one venue. I mean, it's brilliant. Anyway, you're listening to The Pete Jones Show here on Radio Reverb. Many thanks for your ears and your support. Thank you for sending us all the amazing music that you do. If you are a local artist and you want to send us a track, just send us a little bit of blurb about yourselves. Don't send us a link to a video or a YouTube track. We can't do much with that, nor can we do much with a Spotify link. We have to have an MP3 for this show, or a WAV, obviously. And you can send that over to pete@pjproductions.co.uk, or it could be a WeTransfer link or whatever. We just don't need to hear it first via online. Just send us the original and we'll hear it there. Thank you so much. This, my friends, is Mojo Sonic. Will it be the track they want it to be? I don't know. Oh, it sounds like Doom Scroller. I love this track. We will play every other track, guys, so don't worry.

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1: It's so good for you, as that last track proved. Isn't that a little bit of terrific? It's called Under This Red Moon. It is from Dan Sumner's recent album. It's called Old Haunts Revisited. Came out at the end of last year, and we just dip into it from time to time. Hope you don't mind. Normally a new track, a track you haven't heard before, just to sort of keep you, you know, abreast of Dan Sumner, because he's such a gorgeous little talent. In the middle of those was Jimmy Lee Morris. Again, a track from his album. The album is called Get Up, Get Out, I'm Gone. And the track we played is Turn Into a Song. He says, Pete, Hat No Hat. Now, Hat No Hat was a duo that we had in doing a live session, actually. It was Jimmy Lee Morris and his son, Hat No Hat. Obviously, one of them wore a hat, and, well, the other one didn't, so hence the name. Anyway, he says, Hat No Hat are in the studio next week recording the second album. Now, that will be good. The songs from the last year or so that didn't quite work out on the Hat No Hat track, as the HNH songs were too good to leave on a shelf, so I have knocked them together and released them as a Jimmy Lee Morris album. You see, that's great. He's done a fair few albums, actually, as our Jimmy Lee Morris over the years. We used to play so many of his stuff. Caravan Song, I love that. In fact, you just made me want to dig it out. We're going to have to find that for next week. Such a good track. He says, I will keep you posted, Pete, on the Hat No Hat new songs and eventual singles and album release after we're finished in the studio. Well, you know, don't keep us waiting too long, Jimmy, because we loves you. Top of the three was Mojo Sonic. This is a new duo. It's born out of Nick Endicott Gibb. It's another one of Nick's projects. He of Cousins Gibb and other things. Collabs with Kenny Murray as well a few times. Now he's teamed up with Carl White, who make up Mojo Sonic. They're dropping a new debut album, Karma's Clock. It came out at the beginning of last month, literally a month ago. Sent us over most of it, and we've been dipping into it. That's what we like to do on this show. It gives us so much scope, and it's just a privilege to play albums that haven't been, well, chosen by you as the single, quite frankly. You know, it's the album tracks that interest us just as much. I do love it. That was a track called Doom Scroller, and I'm sure we will be playing more from the Mojo Sonic album, Karma's Clock, in the weeks to come. Now, here's a couple of readouts for you. There's a gig coming up at the Pipeline. It's on the 13th of June. We did promote it a couple of weeks back. There was a fair few tracks being sent in. We played a Groovy Arts Club band track, but they are playing along with Mel and Marcel and headlining El Capitan, yeah, at the Pipeline, 13th of June. And Bruce has just sent us over an MP3, which it kind of arrived too late for us to play, but I thought, well, we're gonna plug the gig anyway. And as luck would have it, we're not doing a live show next week, so you're going to hear this show all over again. So that will make no sense. And then it's the gig, 13th of June. So tickets are on sale. They're only £8 in advance from We Got Tickets, which is such a steal. Or £10 on the door, obviously. That's the Pipeline. Please go and support that. Another gig to let you know about is at the end of this week, Saturday the 6th of June. This comes in from Boots Mahon. Again, we only got this in late last night, so too late for us to dig out a Bootsy track this week, sadly, and too late, obviously, before the gig. But I thought I would mention it. It's a hell of a lineup for a fiver. So £5 in advance from Good Show, which is the Brunswick own ticket sales site. It's down at the cellar bar again. £7 on the door. Doors open at 7:30. The show starts at 8. But, you know, if I'm right in thinking, there's a lot of big lineup here. It says Eat, Sleep, Music, Repeat at PJ's and Shades Presents. I'll get it right. Hideous Dress, 1. Glass Delusion, 2. Creeping Embers, 3. And Boots Mahon's Fast Thieves Club. That is 4 acts between 8 and 11. That's crowbarred in. Good luck, Mr. Soundman. That's what I say. Hey, Mr. Soundman, good luck, my friend. That's what earns you your shekels. That's what it is. I tell you what, the sound down at the Cellar Bar Brunswick is absolutely brilliant, as it is upstairs at the Cellar the Brunswick. Really, really good sound, as it is at the Folklore Rooms. We've got some very, very talented sound engineers in this fair city. And that is important. There's nothing worse than lousy sound. Talking of gigs at the Folklore Rooms, this is a little precursor. Tickets are not on sale yet. But from the 7th, on the 7th of August, we've got three acts for you. Part of the Pete Jones Show presents. We've got Dave Packham. Yeah, Dave Packham, Hattie Chandler, and Rob Johnson. Well, we haven't got a track from Rob tonight, but we do have a track from the other two artists. Starting off with this sublime track from Dave Packham.

tell me I'm crazy about you, boy. I don't know what to say. I don't know what to.

called The Wedding Dance, which is available on vinyl and CD at all kind of Dave Packham places. That's kind of what you know. And if you really want to know who was playing bass, I know you do, it's the other Dave. Yeah, Dave Coomer. Yeah, I know, Ian Rowland's bass player. I mean, he gets around, doesn't he? He gets around. So, you know, you are here. We're here. Let us know what you are up to. 07909 547 336. Always love to hear from you, of course. Kenny Murray's been in touch. Everyone's got opinion, haven't they? Everyone's got an opinion. He recommends talking about going back one and mentioning the Mojo Sonic album. He recommends a track called Hey Now Modern World, which he says is an absolute cracker. We will try and dig that out for you if we can in the weeks to come. Our intentions are very, very honourable, Kenny. Very, very honourable indeed. This, my friend, is Lovejoy.

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0: What are the pictures? Well, off a crown at 30.
1: Which one of them does? I don't know, it's Toby if you're going.
0: My seat's got off a crown. I'll leave it right there.

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If you are at work, in the car, or stuck at home, you're okay.

0: Jones is one of the nicest guys on radio.
1: Yeah.
0: Next time you see him, ask him for a tenner.
1: Hey, what? Stop that. No. Actually, that's just reminded me. This show and the whole of Radio Reverb is pretty well, self-funded, I'll tell you. You guys fund us. So if you could go to radioreverb.com and click on donate, you could give us as little as a quid, I think. Five or ten quid, whatever you got. It just keeps the wheels a-moving because we got certain things called rent. No one gets paid here. But we've got to pay our way, put it that way. So that we would love you forever. We'll give you a shout out if you do it. You can leave a little comment. You can say what shows you like. You can say what you would like to hear. Yeah, if you pay up, you can tell us what you want to hear. I think that's a fair deal. Anyway, that was Michael El Javier. It's a track called If You Got Away. He says, hey, Pete, I am Michael El Javier. I went by a different name in Kent. Right. Should I read on? Should we get the police involved? But due to my age at the time, it was all a bit overwhelming. So going by my new stage name, which is basically my first and middle name, works best for me. A nice new beginning. Well, okay, that sounds all positive stuff. I don't know what happened back in the day. He does say, I released my debut album, which sold in over 15 countries. Wow. I had a strong fan base as I have stepped away for quite some time now. I feel this is the moment to do this right. Happy. Yeah. You see, happiness over success. I like that. And do this now for all the right reasons. Well, Michael, you're rocking on out, my friend. And I'm glad you've regrouped, as it were. And you've just got yourself straight and away from the glitz and the glare. It sounded like it all got a bit too much back in the day, 10 years ago, by the looks of it. The track in the middle was the Corduroy Poets. Now, we used to play the Corduroy Rabbits. Yeah, it's true. And Vinny, well, he just explains what's happened. He says, hi, Pete. I haven't been in touch for a while, to be honest. The rabbit side is on hiatus, but not the hernia kind. I don't know. What? What is going on? There's a rabbit with a hernia? Or what? I've recently been doing a collaboration with a friend, Howard Young, also known as the Brighton Typewriter Poet, like him. You'll find him on Insta. Okay, let's check out Brighton Typewriter Poet, people. Let's go to the Instagram and like and follow. Let's do all those things. He's providing the voice on my tracks and me the music. We're going under the moniker The Corduroy Poets. And this track is called Sheffield in November. Right, getting the vibe. Brighton-centric poems are in the can. Sounds very good. This was the first one we recorded and completed. I hope you and the listeners enjoy it. Well, there you go. He says there will be more. Well, thank you, Vinny. And, all power to the rabbit, the Corduroy Rabbit. But if it's the Corduroy Poets for now, well, we're, more than delighted. Top of the three was from Lovejoy, as we mentioned. Now, I bumped into Lovejoy, met him at the Folklore Rooms while he was gigging. I think it was the last of the Lovely Days gig. It was so good. And Kieran Phelan was there. And Lovejoy opened up. And it was such a brilliantly beautiful evening. So I went over and said hi. And this is the result. He sent this over. It's a track called Against the Tide. He's just a lovely guy. So we're going to try and get him up. He's got a new album. It's called Under the Weather. I think it's not due out until the end of July. So, it's a slow burner. It's all good. It's all lovely. And we'll make sure he's part of the family soon. Now, my friends, we have got about 30 minutes left. Kenny Murray is always out there. He sends us track after track. It's the honourable thing to do is to play a Kenny Murray right now. And the name I said there was Kenny Murray, not Curry Murray. I don't know what came out. Anywho, this is a Spanish version of a track we love.

0: 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Woof, woof.
1: Woof, woof. You are, actually, and according to Kenny Murray, and we take this guy's word, I tell you, I was going to say like gospel, but that would be almost like a band he's worked with. He says, hey, Pete, the depth of tonight's music is incredible. Great show. Well, thank you, Kenny. I mean, that really does mean a lot. Thank you very, very much for that. That track, by the way, beautiful, wasn't it? It's called Sylph Song. It's from Django Durrant's debut album, Stories As You Pass By. Now, this album, it only came out on the 29th of May, so we are really fresh on this. This is only about 3 or 4 days old. There is a UK tour throughout, May and June now. Do check out Django Durrant. It says here, hey Pete, thanks so much for getting back to me. Please find attached this track. It's the lead single from the album and a dreamy psychedelic track about a woodland fairy convincing the listener to take drugs. Now, you see, I didn't pick up on that, but that's why we need you. That's why we need you to tell us what it's all about. The track in the middle, Louis sent this over, Dr. Santos debut single. This came out May the 27th. He says, hey Pete, I got your email from my friend Tom McLaren. Now, Tom, as you will know, we have played more than that times. He came in and did a little live session. When was that? That must have been about a year ago. Kind of. Yeah, I would say. Louis says, I'm a Brazilian musician living in Brighton. In the past, I released 3 albums on Domino Records as part of Liverpool band All We Are. This is fascinating. I'm now starting my Brazilian soul project, Dr. Santos. My debut single comes out 27th of May. It is influenced by Brazilian soul legends, Jorge Ben Jor and Gilberto Gil. Now, you see, I love that. I love the sound of a bit of that. With a modern twist and contemporary production. There you go. Well, thanks so much, Louis. Anything else you got, do send it over. Top of the 3, the aforementioned Mr. Kenny Murray. He says, hey, Pete, here is I Will Believe, a song I wrote back in 2004, and it went onto, talking of which, the Bang Up to the Gospel album. That's what we were referring to, which was called Not So the Angels, which I loved. The brilliant Andrew Williams, ex-Bang Up to the Gospel keyboard player, has translated it into Spanish. Y creer. You see, the language that comes out of me. Yeah, I can tell you've got that little bit of envy at my multilingualisms. And produce this fantastic version. Keep on rocking, young man. We do believe. We do believe. Oh, we believe. All the best, Kenny. P.S. There is an Italian version. Yeah, right. Sling it over. Come on, you got us. We're almost out of time, my friends. We've got about 13 minutes left. We're going to see what we can do. We've got Sea of Days lined up and a very lovely long track from Bat's Feet. Let's see how we go. This is Sea of Days.

Yeah, so that track was called Blackout. It's from the Sea of Days album, which is called Traces. It is out now. It's on Bandcamp and all streaming platforms. Shane from Sea of Days sent this over. He says, hey, Pete, just wanted to highlight the fact that the album is out now. The track that I'm promoting at the moment is the final song on the album. It's called Pride. Okay, why don't we just play Blackout? Which is a duet with the French artist. Oh, I know why. Because we got the whole album. That's why. It's all coming back to me. Oh, it's been a long day. It's been a long day. Thank you guys so much for listening. We might do a little cheeky thing. We'll go out with Bat's Feet. Brilliant track. Last track on their album that I bought here. It's called Peace at Last. The album is called The Chills. Picked it up at the gig where they were supporting the amazing Dryadic along with Filthy Mouth. That reminds me, got to clean up the show. And they were just so lovely. Mary and Brian were doing their thing that they do so well. So I'll play this, and if there's any space, we can go out on the El Capitan live track they sent over in preparation for their gig coming up. So thank you so much for listening. You have been amazing. We will do this all over again. Can't be with you next week. We're in Berlin. I know, it's so rock and roll. But we will definitely be here the week after with lots and lots of very exciting things to play and plug. Until then, my friends, adios, and please take care of yourselves.

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1: From the old school to the new cool. This is Soulshine with Mick Fuller.

Hello there, welcome along to this week's mouth-watering episode of Soulshine. It's Mick Fuller back with another unmixed assortment of magnificent music to play for you. All right, we started today's show with the wonderful Opalopo remix of Life on Mars from the now sadly departed genius that was Dexter Wansel. I have got lots more great music coming your way, so let's move along with this one. DJ Spinner on the remix of Why from Tortured Souls.

is the message. Music is the answer. This is the Soulshine Soulful Dance Session with Mick Fuller.

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on Abracadabra Music. What a great track. Body Language from Sam B.E. Right, here we go into part two of this week's episode of Soul Shine. Mick Fuller still here. I've got more of those smooth grooves, Balearic beats and good vibes coming your way as we continue with this one. It's a Soulful House classic. Lovely ones from James Tony Jr. Project.

Love is the message. Music is the answer. This is the Soulshine Soulful Dance Session with Mick Fuller.

Once again, I've got to say thank you very much to everyone who contacted us recently. As I said earlier, we'd love to hear from you. So if you would like to get a shout out for yourself or a friend or make any comments about the show, simply visit our website and go to the Contact Us page where you can send us an email. 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

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Right, moving on Groove Culture Records, this is DeLucas with our friend Ashley Slater. Itch and Scratch.

Smooth grooves, Balearic beats, good vibes. This is the Soulshine Soulful Dance Session with Mick Fuller.

as we head towards the closure of the show, I want to say thank you very much for keeping me company for this week's episode of Soul Shine. I do hope you like my musical mixture today and can join me again next week when I will be back with another top quality assortment of smooth grooves, Balearic beats and good vibes. So in the meantime, please keep healthy and happy, stay safe and take care of yourself. Good

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An hour of the heavy end of rock music featuring the best of new releases and stuff I know you'll love. And given it's Pride Month, I thought I'd chuck in a few tracks by acts from across the LGBTQ+ rock community. As ever, much to get through, so no time to waste. Let's buckle up and get listening.

Following a hugely successful breakthrough album from last year, Rory doesn't hang about with her follow-up. New album Bloodletting comes out at the start of September, and Strange is her latest single to trail from it.

0: I have to admit, I was a little sceptical of Lambrini Girls at first, but having seen them live and watched interviews with their hugely impressive frontwoman, Phoebe Lunny, I'm completely hooked. They are marvellous. Cult of Celebrity is their latest single.
1: Turn up the song, come on, you're the girl vocal in a McKenzie now.

Canadian four-piece sumo Psycho there with Move Mountains, a track that features everyone's favourite ragga metal singer, Benji Webb, from Skindred. 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Dates to be found on their website. 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

From Me to You brings together the wonderful baby metal, pop metal superstar Poppy, and former Bring Me the Horizon keys player Jordan Fish into a massive clash of metal mayhem. It's taken from their brilliant album Metal Fourth.

Recently named track of the week on BBC Introducing Rock, that was Evil with their latest single King for a Day, a collaboration with Indian star DJ Mazair. They're touring throughout June and July, as well as working on a new EP to follow up last year's breakthrough EP Brat Metal.

New York scene queen there with latest single Tracksuit. I think there are plans for her to tour the UK next year. I do hope so. I think she's great, and I just wish I could play more of her stuff. Look her up on streaming platforms to see why I can't, especially Barbie and Ken. It's brilliant. 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

The segue was just too tempting, and if anything sums up the sheer fabulousness of Pride Week better than Good Old Fashioned Loverboy by Queen, then write in and tell me. I'll play it on the next show.

Kelly Frost released her first 7-track EP since signing to a major record label. It's called Mecha Evil, and it came out at the end of last year. It's excellent, and Drive is a track from it.

London's Girly released her third album last month. It's called Just My Opinion, and Romantic Sadness is taken from it. She starts a world tour this month in Boston before reaching the UK in late autumn, including a date here in Brighton at Patton's on October the 29th.

Another metal singer heading for superstardom is New Zealand's Vana. Currently towing up stages in the States, she's working on her debut album, which I predict will break her into the big leagues. In Your Name is her latest single.

Brighton's Knifebraid recently made a very welcome return with a new 5-track EP called Sorry About the Plague. A loan that the author has taken from it, and the band make a rare appearance in their hometown in the next week when they play Brighton's Chalk on the 14th of June.

I'm always happy to hear from Alt Black Era. That was their new single, Our World. The band are just heading into festival season with a UK appearance at 2000 Trees before heading off to festival slots across Europe.

0: That was RTO with Product of My Own Design. The band released their album Soul Rot at the start of the year, and they appear at the On the Meadow Festival with Swim School, Arcs and many others in London on July the 12th.
1: If they can fracture your memory, they can fracture your identity. And if they fracture your identity, they don't need to control you anymore. You're going to do it for them.

0: Goodness me, that was Northampton four-piece Obeah, who are new to me, and that was their latest, A Single Shade, which reminds me of some of that Scandinavian black metal. No bad thing in my book. Who doesn't love a little bit of over-the-top metal madness? And that's all I have time for this week. You can find the playlist on my Facebook and Instagram accounts. I'm going to leave you with Steering, the new single from Royal and the Serpent, to round off my tracks by acts from the LGBTQ plus community. So, till next time, my dear old things, do keep well.
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0: Welcome to Meet Me in 5. You will hear stories of neurodivergent, autistic and learning disabled people's lives told through their passion for music. In Meet Me in 5, we ask guests to pick their 5 most loved songs, which will reveal a window into their world. Time for our first guest.
1: I'm Sam, and I make music under the name DJ Radar 24. Make all sorts of music from rock to pop. My taste is like 80s, 90s, and 21st century. Here's one of my songs, Holiday to Costa Rica. It's comedy, rock, with a bit of pop as well, and funk and reggae, and it's inspired by one of my holidays with my family there, and I hope you enjoy. This is a air traffic control takeoff.

0: That was Holiday to Costa Rica by DJ Radar 24, and it was a funk song. Fred played the guitar and I did the vocals. So Fred is my support worker at Small Pond, who I really get along with very well. Small Pond is a place where you can rehearse and record music and write songs. I collaborate with Fred a lot as well, so me and Fred do lots of jams and songwriting together. We've been doing that for a number of years now. I play a bit of keyboard. I like synthesizers mainly. Well, I played a little bit of guitar with Fred, but it was quite hard as I can't really play it how everyone else plays it, because I have different movement in the left hand to my right hand because I can't twist it round the other way. I like playing guitar and I enjoy electric guitar. I think I like playing clean with a bit of distortion, not Zombie Crash.
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0: My first choice is Truly Madly Deeply by Cascada, and I really like this song because it makes me feel happy. And here it is. I hope you enjoy.

0: That was Truly Madly Deeply by Cascada, and I think Metallica should cover this song in this year because it will be very funny and highly amusing.
1: When and why did you start playing musical instruments?
0: I started playing the drums. I think I was maybe about 9, and then I started playing in my house, even though my parents probably didn't like it. Then I just got rid of them and then just listened to music after that. I was singing and making lots of silly noise sounds. I think they just came out. Like, here are some of my vocal sound effects. Downwind zebra cheese and crisps. Clear to land, runway 07, control 587, for night, London, Gatwick.
2: 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Well, a flight time to Dubai is expected to take around 7 hours, and we will be with you shortly.
1: If you could learn another musical instrument, what would it be and why?
0: I would play the flute, because it sounds interesting.
1: Tell us about your second choice.
0: My second choice is Love Shack by the B-52s. I really like this song because I like the breakdown section in the middle, that it comes out and then back in to create great intense

0: Well, that was Love Shack by the B-52s. I chose that one because it's a really good, catchy, feel-good anthem.
1: How did you listen to music when you were a child?
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0: Then I moved on to Motivate, Rocking for Myself. Before my last one, amongst a few others, was Play with Purple Disco Machine. I do a flight on Microsoft Flight Simulator, which is a video game where it's based on real life and really good graphics, and you can pick any route where you want to go from and to each airport, and you can pick your own altitude and pick the airline that you want if you got a livery pack. I was first interested in aeroplanes when someone at Plumpton College showed me this app where you could track flights in real time around the world, and then it just took off from there. I bought the basic app and had that for a while, and then upgraded to gold subscription to get rid of the adverts and have the most information about everything as I could possibly have. I do flights every day when I have the time.
1: Tell us about your virtuous.
0: So I like the song Crying at the Discotheque because it's got a sample in it, Spacer, which is a song I used to listen to on my dad's iPod with him in the car when I was about 16. This is Alcazar and Crying at the Discotheque.

passion of the groove. Generation on the move. 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

That was Alcazar and Crying at the Discotheque. I like that song because it's catchy and it reminds me of when I listened to Spacer with my dad when I was 16, because it's a very good sample.

0: My dad introduced me to Keen, Coldplay, and a lot of stuff like that. Yeah, we've been to see Livewire, which is an AC/DC tribute, and then Capital Summertime Ball Radio, which plays pop artists, and then one of my favourite gigs in recent memory was Green Day at Wembley Stadium, where someone got invited on stage to perform as part of the song Know Your Enemy.
1: What do you think of karaoke?
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0: I like karaoke because it's fun to sing, and I would choose Boney M. Rasputin to sing because my mum hates it.
1: If you did a karaoke duet, what famous person would you like to join you?
0: I think I would pick Donald Trump to sing Rasputin.

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2: My fourth choice is Jax Jones featuring Years and Years with Play, and it's the Purple Disco Machine remix. I picked this song because it's groovy and it makes me prepare for major events like football matches. This makes me think of aeroplanes taking off. A380 DXB! Woohoo!

0: That was Play, the Purple Disco Machine remix by Jax Jones and Years and Years. And I really enjoyed that song because it prepares me for key events like when I'm about to watch a football match. That song also makes me think about aeroplanes taking off and departing off to nice places. And my favourite passenger plane is an A380, which goes from Gatwick to Dubai. And I went on EK10 at 8:15 on the 20th of November, and then I flew back on EK9 on the 28th of November, and both times we landed at 7:25 in the morning in Dubai on the first one, and then landed at 6:17 on the second one. So a few minutes ahead of schedule, which is pretty good. I follow them on Flight Radar 24, which is my live tracking app. I do it because it makes me feel happy and stress-free.
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0: This is my final song, AC/DC Thunderstruck. I picked it because of the catchy guitar riff and the fact that it takes worries about airport expansion away and lets me build up some flights on my game so that I can enjoy myself. Thunderstruck makes me less stressed and makes me have hope.

0: That was perfect. That was Thunderstruck by AC/DC. And I really like that song because it gives off some great vibes and brings out the best of my abilities in music. DJ Radar 24. This is one of my songs. And this is Fly Dreamliner. It came about because I wanted to say about the route on Heathrow to Perth and why it was so long, and then I wanted to talk about the climate and how my hope is that aviation will adapt to the climate situation and find a way to expand and grow.
1: One of the longest flights in the world is London Heathrow to Perth in Australia.

I was trying to be a bit silly, and there was a nice funky, soft country reggae mix. The voice is very hoarse.

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1: I'm just hoping to do some more performances and more songwriting. It's good for people to hear what I've been doing and to get my music out there. I hope to get my music on Spotify so that it can be with everyone else and hopefully some famous people might see it and sample a few bits from it.
0: Can you tell listeners how they can see or hear your work online?
1: Yeah, you can find my music on Bandlab. 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I got 3 tracks, which is just the start. I got a song called Flatulence is Just a Human Thing, which I can play if you want me to. As long as you don't mind being grossed out. Just because I do a lot of farting, and obviously I'd like to emphasise that in a song. I'm sure you will be looking forward to hearing more songs from me in the future.

0: I'm Sam, and you're listening to Meet Me in Five. In this episode, you will hear musical selection from learners at St John's in Brighton, a specialist college for autistic young people.
1: Number
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0: I'm Sam, and you're meeting me in 5. My first choice is What's New Pussycat by Tom Jones.
1: What's new, Pussycat? Whoa!

I'm Max and you're meeting me in 5. My 5 favorite songs are: number 1, Pina Colada by Robert Holmes.

Number 2, Everybody Hurts by R.E.M. Number 3, Once Gets Fooled Again by The Who. Hey! Number 4, And She Was by Talking Heads.

0: And number 5, every little thing that does it magic by the Police.
1: I am Jack, and you meeting me in 5. Number 1, When You Say Nothing At All from Rody Keaton. Because why? It's from a film called Notting Hill, and it reminds me of the time when you had to be alone, stuff like that, and yeah. Number 2, One Thing from One Direction, because this music video was recorded back in London, here in the UK, and they showed me all the types of things that they did while they were doing their song, and it just reminded me of London. Number 3, All My Cloud from Oli Murs, because it reminded me about a cloud that I wanted, yeah. Happened in general, like I don't know how the cloud wants to go away or pour down rain, so that's what I was trying to tell you about, if you know what I mean. Number 4, Iris from The Wanted, and this one I have heard before and I listen to it all the time, and it reminds me like a person named Iris.

Iris from The Wanted. And lastly, number 5, Blue Eyes from Mika, which I have listened to it loads of times, including when I used to listen to it in the car. And I just keep listening. Imagine I have actual blue eyes about that for myself. But recently, my mum went to see him in a concert a long, long time ago. And unfortunately, I couldn't be there because I was far too young to attend to that concert. But she had told me about the wonderful time dancing to the music of his songs, which made me the best person ever.

0: Welcome to Meet Me in 5. In this episode, you will be hearing the musical selections from the learners at St John's College in Brighton. It's a college with young autistic people, and they are one of the most legendary people you would meet.
1: My first choice is called Time Flies by Drake. I mostly like it because it talks about Drake went through mental health, and he talks about when time flies by and sort of like having fun and just like talking about all

I'm mostly listening to that song quite a lot. It's been on my 23-24 Wrapped on Spotify, mostly because I listen to it when I'm like feeling really down from my mental health, and when something's really tough or something, I just put my headphones on, listen to that song, and it just clears my mind, and then I can just get on with life after. The song I'm choosing next for my third choice is, some people might think it's like really weird sound to it, but it's called Safe by Efan. Efan is a drum and bass artist, he's 32. I've listened to Efan, Roxanne, and loads of people in the drum and bass area and stuff. The song I choose Safe because I really like the like fog sound, like it sounds really funny, but it's like really bassy in your ears and it really works in like a

badness is just online. Amnesties and the styling combined. Don't worry about me, I've been dumping for ages. Year after year, nothing changes. Managers here with the ravers. Big bass with a bugger gal and bright lights. It all comes alive in the night time. Managers wait for the drop at the right time. Cut anything to get for the right price.

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8: 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It is June, it is time for summer, and it is time for festivals. Now, we're going to give a little bit of a special episode this month to Download Festival. I know Download is kind of the second week of June, and you'll be hearing this after, before and after Download. But we're going to give a little bit of time to all the incredible artists that we have playing Download this year. It's one of the big dates in the metal and rock scene here in the UK. Lots of brilliant things about Download Festival and around mental health as well. The incredible stories that come out from the people that visit. So we're going to dedicate this month to that. Lots to get through though. Brilliant artists to play for you. We're going to get some Linkin Park. We're going to get some Hailstorm, Architects and the Pretty Reckless as well. And that's just the tip of the iceberg. So let's get your June mental mosh pit started. Your Download special with one of the best headliners they're going to be having. Here's some Linkin Park.

what an incredible tune there, Hailstorm, who are going to be embracing that stage on the Friday night. It's going to be such a great performance. They did play Download a couple of years ago, and they were brilliant then. So, of course, they're going to absolutely smash it. Right, still lots to come for you. Let's get that Pretty Reckless song on for you now.

are absolutely brilliant. And they just did a surprise gig, didn't they, in London at the very first of the month. What a brilliant artist they really are as well. We love Taylor and the band. And they're also back in London at the end of the year in December. So if you're a Pretty Reckless fan, I know I am, go and check them out. Right, one artist that's on the bill that was meant to be on a few years ago but had to pull out, but they are definitely going to be pulling in a crowd. It's Bad Omens.

Now, over the years, Download has been a safe space for so many people. I've always heard so many great things about Download Festival. Just a few things, like people saying it is a home away from home, it is a safe space, it's inclusive, it really supports people for all the right reasons. Lots of people who struggle with mental health issues have always credited Download to being such an amazing place. A festival that can be quite overwhelming and quite scary, to be honest, with lots of different people, the noise. People always say that Download is such a welcoming space, and you can see a lot of testimonials about Download Festival on their website and on their social media. They also have the humans of Download that always share such incredible stories. Now, one story of mine that I want to share is when I went a few years ago, the year that Metallica did the double headline, the 20th anniversary. I was there front row for Evanescence, and there were just so many great people there, people sharing in the music, people supporting each other. There were a lot of people who were in wheelchairs at the front and in the middle of mosh pits. Download has such a special place to be really kind and caring to so many people. So if you've never been and you've always thought about it, absolutely go. And another thing that's really great about Download is so many people go alone, and it is a real safe space for them to do that. So we absolutely love Download for that, especially with what encompasses within the mental mosh pit as well. It is definitely a place that we love and absolutely can go and have a great time at. Right, time for some more music now. Let's get another headline on for you. Here is some Guns N' Roses.

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Listening to all of your favourite download tunes this month. Now, we've got some All-American Rejects to still get on. They are going to be headlining the Avalanche stage, or have did headline the Avalanche stage, depending on when you're listening to this in June, on the Saturday night, the 13th of June. Some other artists that are on that day, got Trivium lining up before Guns N' Roses are on, some Baby Metal as well. Set It Off, what an incredible band they are. Hot Milk as well. So many brilliant artists in downloads. Such a lineup this year. I am gutted I have not been able to get there this year, but it is a brilliant lineup. Right, time for some more music now.

The Download has hosted so many incredible artists over the years. It feels only right to pay a little bit of respect to some great artists from Download's past, shall we say. So we're going to get two tunes on for you now. We're going to get some Bring Me The Horizon on. They've obviously headlined, I think, a couple of times now, and they are a brilliant, brilliant headliner. We absolutely adore them. Another headliner that I want to pay tribute to that performed last year are Green Day. Two honoree Download. Just amazing headliners, and I feel like it feels right in a Download special to pay respect to them.

You're still listening to the Mental Mosh Pit with me, Courtney, here on Radio Reverb. It's not long left of this month's show, but we're going to get some more music on for you shortly, celebrating all things download and the amazing artists that are playing. Now, we have to give a shout out to some of the quirky things happening at Download this year. Just like Five playing. I believe they played on the Thursday before the arena is open. But what a fun band. I was there last year when the Venger Boys were there. I have to say, one of the biggest crowds ever. They were incredible as well. So Five are obviously going to be embracing the stage, as well as Dick and Dom. Very random, but brilliant. But this is what I love about Download, is all of the random greatness that they provide. And it is always a lot of fun.

0: That's all I got time for this month on the Mental Mosh Pit here on Radio Reverb. It has been June. It's been a great month, hopefully, and download was brilliant. I'm hoping. Always going to be, depending on when you're listening. Thank you so much for joining me, and I'll be back in July to go over all of the great things happening this summer. Obviously, some things to highlight. Evanescence bringing out a brand new album on June 5th. If you are listening to that, we're going to get some of those tunes on next month. Absolutely. Also, new albums from the Pretty Reckless coming up as well. Lots of great music. Lots to talk about next month. I will see you then.
1: Let the bodies hit the floor. Let the bodies hit the floor. Let the bodies hit the floor. Let

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3: Good evening. Welcome to the HIV Hour on this Thursday night. We are virtual today.
4: Virtual, in the virtual world.
3: Yes, my name's Josh, and I'm with the lovely...
4: Sue. Josh is with the lovely Sue, and I'm with the lovely Josh. And,
3: yes.
4: I haven't done a show for a while, and it's always nice to sort of re-engage with our amazing listeners and see what's going on in the world of HIV and in Brighton and Hove, especially, obviously.
3: Yeah, it is. It's great to have you on. Again. Yeah. How have you been?
4: I have been okay. It's just this. I always wish for not so busy parts within the work I do, but that I've never been able to find not so busyness of what's going on in HIV world with the Terence Higgins Trust and all the other things I do. But, you know, I think we've just got to, all of us, pace ourselves and trying to, because sometimes you can lose that life balance, can't you, Josh, with work, play, whether you're volunteering, whatever. Sometimes it can take over and consume you.
3: And it's important, isn't it? It's important to have that balance.
4: Yeah. And that's really important, you know, and even for people listening, it's maybe, you know, you're maybe doing something too much of something that doesn't give you your life balance, you know, whether that's work, whether that's play, whether that's volunteering, whatever, you know. What do they say? Too much of anything is bad for you. I mean, I'm joking, but you.
3: That's what I do. I have to say to that. Yeah, it's an interesting one, isn't it, Sue? Because, you know, we are such, we're in a world of real fast-paced. Everything's fast-paced. I wonder how fast we can go. We'll probably get so fast that it stops, or it was slow. I couldn't go faster than, you know, I look back at when I worked and I did, you know, at a barbershop, I mean. And I was busy like 6 days a week. Mm-hmm. I think, how did I do that?
4: Do you reflect and think, how did I do that? Do you often reflect and think, did I really do that?
3: Yeah, I mean, and now I struggle to, you know, you have to, I think, I can't, just take one thing once.
4: Yeah.
3: I think, I don't know whether it's an age thing or what, but multitasking I find very difficult sometimes.
4: Well, you know, let's not shy away. I mean, I turned 67 this year.
3: No.
4: I know. I'm sure they've got my birth certificate wrong. But, and, you know, sometimes, you know, I can't believe how I still run around and do all of this. But sometimes, you know, it gets the better of me. And your body tells you, doesn't it? It says to me, I have this little thing in my head saying, now, come on, Sue, behave yourself and just flipping slow down. Because as much as our brains may want to, our body sometimes cannot, and whether that's to do with other health complications that people have, as well as HIV, whether it's you're getting older or you've just recovered from another illness or what have you, I sometimes have to check in with myself and say, no, come on, as much as you want to do that, can you do that? Are you going to put yourself under too much pressure that's going to, you know, spot, you know, what you want to get out of it. But I turned 67 just a few weeks ago, and you know, it's just, I think the thing is, overall I feel amazing for it. I don't know whether it's because I'm part of this amazing, obviously, the radio station, the HIV Hour, and obviously within the HIV sector doing amazing work and meeting amazing people. I don't know. I think it's...
3: It's inspiring, isn't it? It can be therapy, can't it? It inspires you and makes you feel good. And
4: absolutely.
3: You do an amazing job and that's amazing. You know, So, well done, Sue.
4: Well done, Josh.
3: Thank you.
4: That's another thing. We sometimes forget to pat ourselves on the back.
3: God, I do that all the time.
4: And it doesn't have to be a great achievement that you've done, even those small achievements that can be quite challenging for some of us. Yeah. And it's all right to sit back and think, that was a good job done. I done that. I completed something I've been meaning to do for ages, and I got off me whatever and done it. And it's okay to congratulate yourself on that. We're very much of not self-praising ourselves, aren't we, Josh? Because we think we just need to have to do it and get on with it.
3: Oh, don't say that. That just triggers me.
4: Get on with it. Yeah.
3: I do therapy, and I've told people on the show.
4: Yeah,
3: sure. And a lot of mine's therapy at the moment is self-loving. And so interesting because I think to self-love sounds quite easy to do. Yeah. And uh-huh. self-worth. And it's not as easy as you think, because if you've got these old patterns or ways of thinking that was passed down from when you were a child and it's hard, you have to keep working on it. And I struggle with it sometimes, but you're right. You have to say what you've achieved and look at what you achieved and accept where you know, your life. And it can be a challenge, but very rewarding as well to
4: absolutely
3: put yourself on the back. And
4: So
3: should we get on with the show? Yeah, we've got a great interview with Alan and Hayden, who are part of the amazing Brighton Bear Weekend, which is
4: coming. I'm doing a bear noise, but I'm probably wrong.
3: You're dressed as a bear today, aren't you? So
4: I've got eyes on. I've got this sort of bear top with eyes on. The listeners are probably thinking, I wish we could see it. Yeah, I've had this top for ages, and I nearly got rid of it last year, and I thought, you know, that'll still come in handy. That'll still get attention. I'm glad I kept it. Sorry, I've gone off.
3: No worries. So they're coming on, and we just talked about the Brighton Bear Weekend this year, which is July. Great conversation with them, and then we're going to just have a bit of we've got a few stories, haven't we, in a big community to talk about. Thank you for tuning in, and we start with a track called Starlight by I've got this right, the Abena and Ultranate. So we'll be straight into the

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1: 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That was Starlight by The Avana, I think that's how they pronounce it, an Ultramarte. So we have on in the virtual studio a couple of great guests. Alan, who is the new chair bear of the Brighton Bear Weekend, which is coming up very soon. Hello, Alan.
2: Hello.
1: You all right?
2: Yeah, I'm very well. Lovely to see you, Josh.
1: And you on this virtual screen. And also we've got Hayden, who was last year's Mr. Brighton Bear. Is that the right title, Hayden? Sorry.
3: Yes. For my year, it is.
1: Yes, so you were nominated last year, weren't you? So we'll talk about that.
3: Yeah, so won last year in July, and we'll be handing over the title at this year's event.
1: Fabulous. So, Alan, it's been quite a year, has it, this year?
2: Yes, I mean, it's been a year of change for Brighton Bear Weekend. We have a whole new team in place managing Brighton Bear Weekend, and we've brought a fresh energy, fresh focus, and a new direction to what we're doing. There'll be lots of familiar things that, you know, people will, you know, be pleased to hear are continuing. But, yeah, it's going to have a fresh feel to it.
1: So, yeah, so Brighton Bear Weekend has been going for how many years now? Is it 12 years?
2: It's something like that, yes, yeah. And, you know, we've had events like this before Brighton Bear Weekend as well. Brighton's got a long history of bear events, going back to the 1990s, for those who remember that far back. So, yeah, it's a long tradition.
1: So what's happening this year then? What can people expect? And just if you tell them the date, it's in July, isn't it? So just give us the details.
2: Yeah. Please. So it's the weekend of the 10th to the 12th of July. We've got our regular garden party at Dorset Gardens on the Friday evening and in the afternoon on the Saturday. We've got big club nights at with DILF at above Charles Street on the Friday night, yeah. And with Beef Mince at Concord 2 on the Saturday night. And, you know, I think it's a bit of a coup, really, that we've managed to get, you know, the UK's two biggest club nights for bears in Brighton on one weekend. Yeah, I think it's going to be fab.
1: Yeah. So what do people expect at the garden party? Because that's been such a great event, hasn't it? The 2 day, the Friday and Saturday, isn't it? It's such a good event.
2: Yeah. Well, in some ways, it's going to be very similar. We've got the stage again with various acts, you know. Wouldn't be Brighton without some drag, of course. But we've got, you know, we've got some fabulous musicians lined up as well and other entertainers. But also this year, we've got a new quiet social area, because we know a lot of people go there to meet up with friends and have a chat and that kind of thing. We've got a new coffee and cakes concession on top of our regular food concession with Lunch Positive. So Lunch Positive is going to be at Brighton Bear Weekend again. Yeah, I think it's going to be a great time at Dorset Gardens. We've also got various other things going on. So we've got our regular Under Bears party at the Nautilus Lounge on the Sunday evening, and a Sunday social at the Thomas Kemp in Kemp Town.
1: Yeah.
2: Yeah.
1: Somebody to remember, isn't there, Alan?
2: Yeah, there really is, yeah. And we've got

0: like life-changing, without sounding too cheesy. It's been incredible. Yeah.
1: What happens over the year then? What do you do? You just let
0: so us... we're fairly non-prescriptive with what we expect our bear to do. We want them to support the community, and you know, I was given free rein, which is amazing. Effectively though, it's a really good opportunity to, you know, push something that you're passionate about, you know, and push what Brighton Bear Weekend is all about, and you know, support the community, support all the charities that we help, which is something that we're really pushing for this year with our contest and our contestants, and they've got such drive and ambition. We're really excited about this year. So yeah.
1: What, can you just say the charities? What is it, different charities, or is it
0: what charities? So, one of the ways that we are helping this year is we've asked our individual contestants to pick their own charity who they're passionate about to fundraise for. This is part of the pre-prep and part of their campaign. So we're still compiling those, but like having conversations about local charities that they might want to support. Some of them came into the contest with, you know, real passion about things that meant a lot to them, and they're supporting those, but they will be announced in the coming days. But they're definitely, there's a focus on, you know, the queer community in Brighton and the ambitions and the goals of BBW and what we support.
1: Brilliant. Yeah. Why is it so, Alan, why is it so important to have this event and this event of the, you know, every year?
2: Well, you know, I'll go back to the two main aims of Brighton Bear Weekend and the whole reason that it was set up in the first place. The first reason was, you know, around social isolation and the fact that, you know, there are so many people in this city who, you know, are disconnected, are perhaps lonely, and, you know, don't get the opportunities to meet people, make friends, make connections. So part of our role is to create social opportunities where people can meet each other, and where there isn't the pressure necessarily around kind of being in a loud, noisy environment where there's a lot of alcohol and whatnot going on, where there isn't always a pressure to, you know, hook up and have sex and that kind of thing. So, you know, it's about kind of helping people make those kind of connections and nurturing friendship, really. It's how diverse the bear community is, you know, and it's all about body positivity. Yeah. And then the second one is, and this harks back to what Aidan was just talking about, is our second objective is to raise funds, both for LGBTQ community organisations and also the HIV/AIDS sector. We've been very successful with that in the past, and we're hoping to build on that legacy and do better. So, watch this space. But in terms of that, we'll be working very closely this year with the Pride Community Foundation to distribute any funds that we do raise this year. In working closely with the Pride Community Foundation, it puts us very clearly on the map in terms of the month of Pride activities that are going on, including Trans Pride and the big Pride event at the beginning of August, of course. So, you know, we are part of that stable of Pride activities that are going on, building to that first weekend in August. So I'm really kind of chuffed that we're kind of positioned now as a key part of the wider LGBT community in Brighton.
1: It's so important, isn't it, Aidan, for us to be visible at the moment. I think it's always important, but especially with what's going on around the world and things. What do you think about that and how we go forward and just keep being visible, do you think? Just keep, yeah. You can say something else.
2: Absolutely. I mean, I'll go back to what I said before about social connection, you know, and if you think what got us through the crisis with Clause 28, what got us through the AIDS crisis, it was about personal connection and people making connections with each other. And connections

0: you wouldn't necessarily have expected, you yeah. know. Through those crises, I think everybody who was around at those times, we all made new friendships with the people immediately around us because we were busy campaigning together. We were getting on the buses and trains, going on the marches and all that kind of thing. We were volunteering and helping each other out, you know. And yeah, that's
1: Do you think we're heading towards that again? More protests and more things. I know Pride is meant to be like that a bit, but because of how this.
0: I think it's hard to say. There are some worrying currents going on in the world at the moment.
1: Yeah.
0: I mean, you know me, Josh. I'm an optimistic person. I'm optimistic about the future. But having said that, I do think we have to be realistic, and we have to protect ourselves. I had an old friend who said, you know, if we don't stand up for LGBTQ people, nobody else is going to do it for us. So, you know,
1: And these events do that, don't they? So it's just good to be visible and you know.
0: And Josh, and we have fun doing it as well. We just
1: That's
0: have
1: amazing. A great Absolutely. It's fun. Need more fun. That's exactly what we need. Yeah, it's great.
0: We've probably the closing date for volunteering has passed now. But if anybody is interested in volunteering, you know, do get in touch, because some people drop out, of course. People have things that happen in their lives. And over the course of the year, we'll be organising other fundraising activities that we're going to need volunteers for. So, yeah.
1: Watch this space.
0: Get in touch.
1: And how do they get in touch, Hedden?
2: Also, our social media channels are Brighton Bear Weekend. That's on Facebook and Instagram is usually the best way to get to us. But also our website, which is www.brightonbearweekend.com. All of our contact details are on there. So just drop us a message and someone will be back with you.
1: Brilliant. So, Aidan, are you going to want to pass the is it a slash, isn't it, you get?
2: Yeah. I keep getting asked, am I glad to be getting rid of the sash? And the answer is no. I have had a really, really good year. Luckily, I'm involved with the new consort, you know, the cohort, sorry, of the new bears coming through. And I'm really proud of what we're offering. And they're all a cracking bunch. So it will be a worthy winner, whoever it is. And I look forward to working with them. So. Yeah, I will bow down gracefully, as they say.
1: That's the best thing. Yeah. What have you learned, Aidan, then, from last year?
2: It's been a massive eye-opener for me in terms of what the Bears of Europe do and how they become a figurehead. And that's something that we're really trying to bring to Brighton. You know, how you can support the community in your own way, but also, you know, by representing. And as Alan said, having fun. It's been a really good year. It's not all work. It's a lot of fun, but it's been really, really eye-opening to what other communities are doing and how Brighton has that spirit. And we could be something absolutely amazing, not just in Brighton, but, you know, across Europe. We could be one of the key events if we push in the way that we want to. And I feel like we'll get there with our team. It's a good
1: sounds
2: team.
1: Great. Yeah, it sounds really good, really positive. And, look forward to see what's that going to happen. So, Alan, can you just, we come to the end of the interview, unfortunately, but can you just go over anything, do you want to say any more information or thank yous or?
0: Yeah. I'd like to say a big thank you to Big Al, who's designed our T-shirt this year. You might have seen it on social media. So that's Big Al from bearspoke.com. Also, I'd really like to say a big thank you to our sponsors this year, which include Den Loungewear, FKME. I won't say that on air. I'll just say the initials. You can work it out for yourself at home, FKME. Bear 107, sorry. Yeah. Bear 107, Dilf, Beef Mince and the Birdcage. Really grateful to them for their sponsors. Of course, all the vendors who are going to be at Dorset Gardens. Really grateful for them to them for creating a real buzz there. So, yeah.
1: And, of course, Lunch Positive, Gary and the team there. I mean, they do an amazing job, don't they? So, you know, Gary's been on the show, so it's good to...
0: Indeed, yeah, and we understand this year. Well, we put in a special request with Lunch Positive to design a bottom-friendly menu. So look forward to that, whatever that's going to be.
1: Yeah, I don't know. It'll all be revealed on the 11th of July, won't it? So, yes.
0: Indeed.
1: So if anyone wants to respond, how do they just go to the website? Is that right?
0: That's right. Wristbands including the bundled wristband that includes the club nights are available on our website. The wristband will give you discounts at various venues around Kemp Town.
1: Yeah.
0: Well worth it, and raises money for local community organisations through the Pride Community Foundation. So, yeah, please buy one. Yeah. It's well worth it.
1: It's all good for great causes, isn't it? And that's what we're...
0: Yeah.
1: Thank you so much, you two. Look forward to seeing you over the weekend in July. Anything you want to say? Anything else I've missed, maybe? That you're
0: going No, it's absolutely delightful to see you, Josh, as ever.
1: Yes, absolutely. Thank you. I look forward to a really good weekend. You've chosen a song, haven't you, which is, I love this song because it's very apt, I think, for having a sunny weekend. So, do you want to introduce it, that one?
0: Yeah. I mean, I chose it because, for me, it kind of like sums up the spirit of Brighton Bear Weekend and what I hope to get from it. So, yeah, I hope everybody else gets this from it as well.
1: And it's, what is it?
0: It's
1: what you wanted to do with this gold.
0: It's the one and only Bill Withers. Lovely day.
1: Thank you so much. Thank you for doing this. Thank you guys for coming on. And see you soon.
0: See ya.
1: Bye.
2: Bye.

0: 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So, yeah, big thank you to them for sponsoring the show.
1: I met Jack a little while ago, didn't I?
0: Yes, you did. Yes.
1: Yeah, lovely guy. Lovely. We had great conversations, and thank you. A shout out to Jack as well for sponsoring our amazing show. So I just wanted to add that in because I hadn't met him until a few weeks ago.
0: Yeah, no, great. So you just listened to Bill Willey's Lovely Day, which was chosen by Alan from the Brighton Bear Weekend crew. And you're going to talk to us about THT. They've got a new campaign, haven't they? So
1: yes. Let me give you start off with a question, Josh. How many people, and maybe a question to the listeners as well, how many people do you think are living with HIV? It could be in Brighton and Hove, it could be throughout the UK. How many people do you think may have come out of care and who are out of care for various reasons? Give me a figure.
0: I've heard this recently. I would say, it's about 3,000. In the UK.
1: Right. You're talking over 12,000 people.
0: In the UK?
1: Yes. Over 12,000 people have come out of care. They've stopped taking their medication. They've disengaged for various reasons. And just last World AIDS Day, we were given some pieces of funding from the government. This is all part of the HIV action plan, Josh, of reaching the goal of 2030 of no new HIV transmissions. And to even attempt to do that, we need to tackle people, right? You get what I'm saying? We need to tackle the amount of people that we know are living with HIV. They know they're living with HIV, but the disengaged in care, and we need to look at that, and we need to investigate that, and we need to support people back into care. And that brings me on to a new campaign that was launched a couple of weeks ago, Josh. It's called It's Worth Another Try. Let me give you a little bit of background on it. So basically, if you haven't been to your HIV appointments for a while, you're not alone. Whenever you're ready, we're here to help you get back into HIV clinic. Sometimes people stop going to their HIV appointments for lots of reasons. Things don't always go to plan. You might have difficulty experience, moved away, or just found it hard to keep up with appointments. Whatever the reason, you can go back to any HIV clinic at any time. You're welcome back. So the campaign is called It's Worth Another Try. So in other words, we're trying to invite people back into care, and we're supporting that back into care, the Terence Higgins Trust. We've done a lot of social media posts. People may have heard about lots of posters on buses and bus stops, and because it's a really important, if you think there's over 12,000 people. So, you know, we're here. So basically, you know, our advisors are here to support you if you have concerns about living with HIV, or if you've been missing your HIV appointments. When you can contact THT Direct, we will listen and talk you through any worries or concerns, help you find a HIV clinic, connect you to other support services. And after this chat, obviously, I'll read out, if that's okay, Josh, the THT Direct number. If anyone's listening and thinking, actually, I haven't been to for whatever reason, and I'll give you the email address as well. And it's so important. And, you know, if you think about it, and I use this example on many of the talks I do, Josh. It's people don't understand how it can be so simple to disengage. Now, we've talked about some of the reasons, okay? It could be that, you know, we've heard of incidents where some people haven't got on with their medications and they've been too scared or not, you know, over-challenged to ask about other medication, so they've decided not to go back. Something as simple as that. But what I would like to talk about, Josh, and this is the reason why we do a lot, the Terence Higgins Trust does a lot of talks in HIV educations in healthcare settings, is because a lot of this is to do with some of the stigma and discrimination in healthcare. And I'll give you one example of that where I personally, and you may have experienced something else. And I may have mentioned it on the show in previous shows, but I just want to mention it again just to highlight the reason why this is so important that we have a stigma-free healthcare setting to keep people in care, to keep them on medication. It was some years ago, Josh, so it was about 6, 7 years ago now, where I'd visited my doctor. Okay, it was totally un-HIV related. It was a, I think it was a ladies thing. I can't remember. It was so long ago. And I'm sitting there. Now I've chosen, like not all of us have, I've chosen to share my HIV status with my health professionals. You don't have to, can I just say to everyone? But that is my choice. I've chosen to do that. And I feel quite very free in doing that. And I'm sitting there, and my doctor turned around to me and he said, "What, well, you I see you've got HIV, Sue." Now, you know, I'm very open, as you know, most of our listeners may know of me. And I said, "Yeah, you know, the most natural thing in the world, yes." He then turned around to me and said, "Oh, where did you get that from, Sue?" Some people still get quite alarmed when I say that, and
0: Shocking.
1: I know for a fact, Josh, that that sort of situation has happened to a lot of people. Now, if I hadn't have been the Sue that is on the radio, that does the amazing work for the Terence Higgins Trust, that is a public speaker, and I'm publicly out there, I could have been a different Sue that doesn't do that. I just, you know, do my own thing. I mind my own business. I'm taking my medication. I'm just going to my doctors, and that is absolutely 100% fine. And that's how it should be for people that want to be like that. The difference that could have been is that could have been that person that could have been so consumed about the stigma they were feeling when someone, "Where did you get it from?" that they could have left that GP surgery, gone home, disengaged, not gone back for a follow appointment for their medication. This is how simple it can happen, because they feel so stigmatized that they've been, whatever reason, picked on, stigmatized, singled out, that is just so heavy. Now, you know, let's just think about, Josh, you know, as we all know, people who are living with HIV are twice as likely to have a mental health episode in their lifetime. So that, again, that doesn't help. Now, we know, Josh, we know, don't we, that we are here living well on amazing medication, which we don't have to pay for because of our amazing overstretched NHS. And I know my GP did not mean to say it in the way that he did. I know he didn't. I know he didn't.
0: It's language, isn't it? It's how
1: It's the
0: you
1: language, it's the
0: communicate.
1: terminology, it's the. You know, and as I say, that's why we as the Terence Higgins Trust are working with healthcare to have hopefully better conversations. So that's just one thing that could possibly happen that could stop someone from, you know, disengaging. Now, this is a really big campaign, and you know, and I want to really do a shout out to anyone that's listening to say that, you know, if you have disengaged, if you've stopped taking your medication, please, please, please, you know, we're here at the Terence Higgins Trust to support you. And I'm going to give you a number, Josh.
0: Brilliant.
1: It's the THT Direct. It's 0808 802 1221. And the email, Josh, is info at THT.org.uk. And if there's anyone that is living in London or Glasgow, we can contact the clinic for you and help arrange any appointment. If you're elsewhere in the UK, we will help you find a clinic and guide you through booking an appointment. There is support available.
0: Yes, there is, yeah.
1: Yeah, we're here, honestly. So the big ask is, it really is worth another try because you are worth it. You are worth to have a long and healthy life living with HIV. And you can feel the passion in me.
0: I
1: You know, I
0: can
1: get
0: as
1: so
0: well.
1: upset, you know, because of people in the, and they've got valid reasons for themselves. We can't judge a, oh, why can't they just come in there and take it, you know, for you and I, it may be okay. And for many others, it might be okay. But, you know, there's a lot of people out there that are feel very different about HIV. They're still come to terms with the diagnosis, even years later. So I really just wanted to shine a light on, and it's an amazing campaign. You know, we were given some funding from the government to try, and this is one of the this is one of the ways we're trying to do it. So
0: Sounds like a great
1: exactly,
0: there as well.
1: exactly, yeah.
0: Got to get it
1: So
0: out soon.
1: thanks for letting us share
0: Oh,
1: that
0: that is
1: because
0: absolutely so
1: it's
0: important.
1: really important.
0: It is very
1: Yeah.
0: important. I think I had just my experience of not going to the clinics at the beginning when I got diagnosed. I was at my barber at a shop, but I wouldn't go to the I wouldn't go for 5 years because I thought I'd see somebody might see me or and then me back to the barber shop. I cut hair and scissors, and so I didn't go for 5 years. So that was a detrimental effect on my health because I was scared of what people might think. So that's my experience. It's, so a lot of people have different experiences, don't they? And
1: Exactly.
0: they
1: We
0: can
1: can't
0: always
1: judge
0: tell.
1: anyone. We can't
0: No,
1: judge anyone.
0: no,
1: But
0: absolutely
1: just because we take our medication and
0: not.
1: we don't mind shouting it from the rooftop, that doesn't mean to say, you know, everyone else is the same. And we need to be
0: Absolutely.
1: mindful. We need to be mindful of people's, you know, well-being when it comes to HIV. So hopefully, fingers crossed, we're going to get some of those people back into care, Josh. Fingers
0: Yes, fingers crossed. Yeah, absolutely. Send them our love, don't we?
2: Let me tell you about a thrill.
0: Radio Reader. Oh, don't we? I've got a story. This is from America, actually. This is about 10 activists on various HIV and AIDS groups were arrested on Tuesday morning, June the 2nd, at the entrance to the hearing room in the Dirksen Senate office building where Secretary of State Marco Rubio, I hope I've got that right, was about to brief members of the Senate Foreign Relations Committee on the US war with Iran. The protesters were there to call out what they said was the Trump administration's ongoing sabotage of PEPFAR, the US Global AIDS Relief Program overseen by the State Department. They sat down on the hallway floor outside the hearing room, holding signs that read, Rubio kills people with AIDS. Well, it's a bit, and this is what they said anyway. The protesters represented groups including Health, GAP, Housing Works, Treatment Action Group. They've been fighting the Trump administration attacks on PEPFAR, which was earlier this year. So one of the protests arrested. The group had intended to conduct the protest from within the hearing room, but were denied access, so they decided to hold the protest just outside the doors. It is far from the first time protesters from the groups have disrupted business on Capitol Hill since the Trump administration started making dramatic cuts to PEPFAR. I mean, it's hard, isn't it, to
1: You know, this is, you know, you would never have imagined a few years ago that things like this are happening and things, it's just shocking, isn't it? It really is shocking.
0: Yeah, the New York Times reported in April that PEPFAR, which is overseen by the State Department, released the same month data showing sharp decreases in the number of people newly tested, diagnosed, and treated for HIV, declines that will have long-term consequences. Yeah, it's not just America, it's everywhere. It's across the world, isn't it? So this affects everyone. Boston University School of Public Health and HIV Modelling Consortium estimated earlier this year that since early last year, the cuts and closures have resulted in nearly 160,000 adult deaths and nearly 70,000 child deaths worldwide.
1: Gosh.
0: So
1: Yes, it's having an impact, isn't it? You
0: it
1: think
0: is having
1: then.
0: an impact, yeah. It's a hard one, so it's one to watch. Just thought I'd let, just thought I'd get that out there, really.
1: Yeah,
0: Get
1: absolutely.
0: that out there. That's my saying.
1: Get it out there.
0: Get that
1: Get
0: out
1: it
0: there. David will be laughing at this. Shall we have a song? So you've chosen a great
1: out
0: song to
1: there.
0: your life. Would you like to tell the listeners?
1: I tell you what, I'm gonna, can I just very quickly say very something very funny that made me choose this song. Now, as we get older, I was thinking about this. Now, I've always loved music. I've always loved dance music. I've always loved jazz. I remember going to the underground clubs back in the 70s and 80s, in Brighton. And as you get older, you don't stop loving that sort of music. You don't stop just because you get older, and maybe you don't visit them. You know what I'm saying? Because you
0: Yeah,
1: do see shows and all of
0: absolutely.
1: that. The love of music and the love of a type of music that you grew up but loved, even though it's sort of, gone on to different things. So I've always had that love, even though, I'm older and may not go to clubs as much. And I'll go out of this world still loving that music, like our parents love their music, Oh, you're a bit old now for that, no. But so anyway, so I came across this guy. Listen. I came across this guy, Charlie Gia, I think his name
0: Gia,
1: is.
0: isn't it? Charlie Gia.
1: Yeah. And I didn't realize, I just came across him online and I heard the song, and then I started listening to his stuff. I thought, my God, it's like I'd heard it from years ago, that sort of music. And of course, when you said Sue, choose a record, I thought, I wonder if Josh will have that. So,
0: We have.
1: yeah, so that's it, getting to the point. It's called My Madonna, and I just love him. I think he's absolutely fabulous. So,
0: Let's listen to
1: shall we?
0: it. This is Charlie J and My Madonna. We'll see you after this.

0: 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You can also pick up at any time our famous Pop Pod podcast. Carry on the conversations.
1: Yes, absolutely. Yeah, the podcast is brilliant. Thank you for listening. Thank you for tuning in to our podcast. If you're involved, yeah, we appreciate you listening in. So thank you. TikTok, that's what we're going to talk about now, isn't it?
0: Don't do
1: Quickly.
0: the tulips, I keep saying.
1: Yes.
0: Yeah, no, it's not.
1: TikTok is the new Channel 4 series from Russell T Davies, which I've watched two episodes, Sue. I don't know about you if you've seen it.
0: Well, there's only two available at the moment, but there
1: Yeah.
0: apparently there are five. So they're probably
1: What do you think?
0: I mean, it really give, and that's what they're saying, it gives you, well, because obviously, as we all know, Russell T. Davies was responsible for It's a Sin some years ago, which is going to be a stage show next year. We'll chat about that in a second. But Russell talks about how it's really now up to date and it's what they're now dealing with, the situation of, yeah, people coming out seems to be more acceptance. But on what he was saying, there's massive prices now that people are paying.
1: Yeah, definitely. Yeah.
0: You get what I'm saying,
1: Yeah.
0: yeah?
1: Yeah, it's quite what's the word? Because it's a thriller, isn't it? It's just like a bit
0: It is a thriller.
1: dark comedy,
0: Yeah.
1: I think.
0: It's not a comedy, definitely not a comedy.
1: But I think they make it a bit like, because Alan Cumming's is in it, and who's the other one, David Mason. And I mean, they're trying to bring a little bit of lightheartedness to a dark.
0: Yes, that, yeah.
1: That's what they say.
0: And
1: Yeah.
0: of course it's based in the amazing gay capital in Manchester, which is
1: Yes,
0: amazing. Have you ever been down that road? I've been down it when
1: course. I'm a northerner, aren't I?
0: yes.
1: Ah.
0: Yes.
1: It's a great street. I mean, it's a shame we don't have that in Brighton. At least I know our Brighton's a small.
0: I know, it's amazing.
1: I've always wanted. Why don't we have like a on St James Street? But it's difficult, isn't it, with how Brighton is. It's one to watch, isn't it, Sue? Sorry, we can't really because we don't have time. So we're going to have to go into community
0: I
1: news.
0: know.
1: But we'll talk.
0: Yeah.
1: Maybe talk about it next year.
0: Absolutely. Yeah. The, on the follow-up episodes.
1: We
0: Brilliant.
1: would say give it a watch, Channel 4, isn't it?
0: Give it a watch. Yes.
1: So that's community news. I'm going to have to do this
0: Community.
1: quite fast, actually. So, but this thing this weekend is Pool Pride in Dorset. So there's a couple of things I've got down here. HIV story film, which is a cinema called The Lighthouse, and that's on Saturday, the 6th of June, between 4:15 and 5:15. If you want to go and look at that, that's the story of their lives. I think it's a film about people's lives with HIV, which is that's great. Also, part of that is HIV Story Exhibition, which again is at the Lighthouse in Poole, Dorset, and that's Saturday, the 6th of June, again, and between 12 and 5:30. So go and give them a look. Also, on Monday, the 8th of June, for the launch night of the Survivors Exhibition at the Fitzsovia Chapel in London, spaces are limited. So if you go to the chapel for the launch of the 16 portraits of long-term HIV survivors by photographer Danielle van Zedelhoff, I hope that I've got that right. The National HIV Story Trust Chair, Paul Coleman, will launch the exhibition and will a brief talk about the work and discuss the importance of these portraits. So that's what, if you're in London, that's great. It's on the 8th of June at 6 p.m. at the Fitzrovia Chapel. Tickets are free, by the way, as well. And if you want to contact them, it's contact at nhst.org.uk. Just mention the Zero HIV Stigma Day, which is on the 21st of July, between 1 p.m. and 2 p.m. at Jubilee Square in Brighton. Everyone's welcome, so please come and support us and listen to some of the speakers. It's a day of solidarity, education, and action. Whether you're passionate about equality, interested in learning more, or simply want to show your support to this event.
0: Absolutely, yes.
1: We'll probably be talking, get Gary on and get some near this time. You can go to the Martin Fisher Foundation website, so that's martinfisherfoundation.org, zero/HIV/stigma/day/2026. Also, I mean, we're going to the National Conference of People Living with HIV on the 13th of June,
0: We
1: aren't
0: are.
1: we? That's celebrating 30 years since the introduction of combination antiviral therapy, which turned HIV from terminal diagnosis into a manageable condition. So that's the seventh biannual conference, which is that's good. So we're all going to that, aren't we?
0: Yeah.
1: Also, there's Worthing Pride, which starts again. That's on the 4th and 5th of July, which again has got a lot of acts on. I'm going to be on the stage.
0: You're DJing, aren't you? Yes.
1: On stage, yeah, on the Saturday.
0: Woo! Get you.
1: Hello, me and my friend
0: are. You going to wear something special or nothing?
1: I was going to go as a Teletubby.
0: No, you're worthy of much more, so much more.
1: No, me and Azara are going to sing our new track, which we've been working on. So it's a Pride anthem. So please, if you want tickets, go to worthypride.com. Just one more thing. I'll be DJing at the Bears at the Fallen Angel in Brighton, and that's this Saturday, 6th of June, 8 p.m. till 12:30. Now, Bears at the Fallen Angel has been going for quite a while, and all proceeds go to Sussex Beacon, which is a great charity. Do you know what? We've come to the end of our show.
0: No, get out of here.
1: Outrageous.
0: We've got so much more to talk about, Josh.
1: No, you can just go. Yeah, you've been wound up.
0: I know.
1: You're off. like a spinning top. Thank you for listening to our show. I really appreciate you tuning in, and we finished on a great track, actually, 07. I don't know, do you know them, Sue? 07?
0: I don't know, no.
1: You might know them if you're listening, but this is called Somersault. Thank you for listening. Have a great weekend.
0: And take care, everyone, okay?
1: Yeah, we'll be with you again
0: in a few weeks.

You are listening to Real Sounds on Radio Reverb with me, John Keenan. Listening to music from movies released in June in cinemas across Brighton. The track you can hear behind me now is from the Cologne Concert, a 1975 album from Keith Jarrett. We'll be hearing more about that and why that's relevant to this programme a little later on. But first of all, more music, more movies. It's June, and it being June, cinemas are full of blockbusters. It's blockbuster month. Toy Story 5 being one of those blockbusters, which is the perfect chance to play this from Toy Story, Randy Newman.

Randy Newman, You've Got a Friend in Me, from, of course, Toy Story 5, out this month. What you can hear behind me now is a track called Eternia, from Daniel Pemberton, the ubiquitous Daniel Pemberton. He's all over the place. He's written the soundtrack for this month's Masters of the Universe, another blockbuster, directed by Travis Knight, screenplay by Chris Butler, music by the aforementioned Daniel Pemberton. Let's have a listen.

Daniel Pemberton composed the music for Masters of the Universe out in the cinemas this June, as is Supergirl. Supergirl directed by Craig Gillespie, starring Millie Alcock. It's the story of, as you might guess, Superman's cousin, Supergirl. The music is by Rolf Mayer. We're going to hear a listen to a little bit of it now.

Music from Supergirl, the movie, in cinemas this June. Jackass, Best and Last, is in cinemas this June. From Jackass, this is the Brazillos. Somebody's gonna get their head kicked in tonight.

The Rosillos, Somebody's Gonna Get Their Head Kicked In Tonight, featured on the soundtrack to Jackass, The Best and the Last, allegedly, in cinemas this June. Disclosure Day, out in cinemas this June, is a blockbuster science fiction movie directed by Steven Spielberg, starring Emily Blunt and Josh O'Connor. Music by John Williams. No music from the actual movie at the time of recording this, but so let's listen to something by John Williams. This is from Minority Report.

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Solo Mio, directed by Chuck Kinane and Dan Kinane, starring Kevin James, is out in movie houses this month. It has a soundtrack by Joy and Glore. Let's hear a little bit of it.

From the movie Solo Mio, out in cinemas this June. That was the soundtrack written by Joy Englaw. A Private Life is a psychological thriller, I guess you could call it, starring Jodie Foster as a psychiatrist investigating a suicide which she does not believe is suicide, out in movie houses this June and featuring this track.

0: Psycho Killer, Qu'est-ce que c'est? By Talking Heads, as featured in the movie A Private Life, starring Jodie Foster, in cinemas this month. Yopcha is a new movie out this month, directed by Pete Oz, produced by Pete Oz, starring Charlie XCX. It's about a romantic vacation which goes wrong when an eruption strands the heroine and her soon-to-be fiancé in Warsaw. Let's have a little listen to the trailer.
1: Her new path had arrived. Explore your story.
2: Cienkuya.
3: Cienkuya. And how'd you say you're welcome?
2: Nimazatsu.
3: Nimazatsu?
2: Mm-hmm.
3: And I love you? I didn't expect Warsaw to be so beautiful. Is it as romantic as you remembered?
2: Did I say that?
3: We might have an issue. Seems our flight's been cancelled. Volcanic ash.
2: You know, I think I'm going to go and explore, actually. I met a friend in Warsaw.
4: Nell! Why are you here? Mount Etna erupted yesterday. Can I come up?
2: You look the same. And you look different.
4: My boyfriend's gonna propose tomorrow.
2: With him, the earth doesn't shake. Every time we get together, a volcano erupts. We like to joke that we're making it happen.
5: What's the joke? Volcanoes kill people.
3: Hi, love. I'm wondering where you are.
4: So what is the problem with Rob?
2: He's really nice.
6: Sometimes nice is nice.
2: Yeah, but sometimes nice is boring.
3: She's never said anything like this to me.
5: I think there's a lot she hasn't said to you.
2: Can I stay at yours again tonight?
0: That was the trailer from Ripcha, starring Hayley Bennett. Starring Charlie XCX. What Does Star Hayley Bennett is a new adaptation of Virginia Woolf's Night and Day. The novel by Virginia Woolf was published, probably around the end of the Second World War. Anyway, there's a movie version directed by Tina Garvey, produced by Stephen Julius. It stars the aforementioned Hayley Bennett and Timothy Spall. And with a bit of luck, we can hear a little bit of the soundtrack right now. This is Night and Day, the 2026 adaptation of Virginia Woolf's novel.

0: We are a pinprick in a universe the size of England. Are you winking at me?
1: What is the greatest problem that we face today?
0: Ellie, you're ridiculous. I think I discovered a theory of variable stars.
2: We could both be amateurs. Me, a poet, and you, an astrologer.
0: Astronomer?
2: Yes, astronomer, sorry.
0: I want to apply to Cambridge.
3: It's absolutely out of the question. You'll marry and you'll be a wife.
4: What are you doing up here?
0: I'm here against my own will.
4: Hostage?
0: I'm not trusting strangers on rooftops.
4: A woman who knows what she wants.
0: I need a lab. It's easy. Study here.
4: Great.
0: What are you doing here?
4: I work here.
3: Do you think the man wants a woman who works?
5: Nobody wants a woman inside.
4: Stop wasting our time.
0: Don't be stuck in the last century, chaps. Just give me a chance.
6: You're so busy looking at the stars. 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

0: One day, all of this will vanish. This brick and mortar and dogma. Gentlemen, women are coming to Cambridge.
1: Darling, should we make each other happy for the rest of our lives?
0: No!
2: If it relates to the consummation, time and low-level lighting, those are our allies.
3: That was the trailer from Night and Day, the 2026 adaptation of the Virginia Woolf novel, which is out in cinemas this June. Cologne 75 is the title of both a movie and the outstanding album from Keith Jarrett, released 1975. It's a solo piano album and the best-selling solo jazz album of all time. The story behind how the gig came to be in Cologne is made through this movie. It was a twists and turns. The star of the movie is Marla Emde. She plays Vera Brandis. Vera Brandis was a young woman, a young Jarrett fan, who wanted to put on the gig, and it's fair to say it did not go smoothly. Jarrett was reluctant to do it. When he did turn up in Cologne, he was late, he was tired, the piano was not up to scratch, and he almost walked out. But he was persuaded to go ahead, and the result was the best-selling solo jazz album of all time.

You have been listening to Cologne 75, the solo concert by Keith Jarrett, the best-selling solo jazz album of all time. The story of how that album came to be made, twists and turns, is told in a new movie out this June in cinemas, Cologne 75. Until the next time, enjoy the summer of blockbusters, and we'll see you soon.

0: this is a Shadowless Sun. Why don't you join me for the night shift? All styles of drum and bass, neuro, jump up, liquid, jungle, whatever you like. 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

That was Compromat by Niemand, and you're now listening to Into the Haze on Radio Reverb 97.2 FM. 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

And that track was Say What You Want To by The Thinking of the World began pounding in our ears the moment we hit the shore. And you are listening to Into the Haze on Radio Reverb.

That was Symbol by Dirty Flowers, and we only have time for one more track on today's episode of Into the Haze. Thank you for tuning in, and thank you as always to The Independent for sponsoring the show. We are going to finish off today's show with Primitive Painters by Felt.

How fantastic was that? It was so great to hear that. I haven't heard that for ages. That is Elephant Stone by the Stone Roses, their third single, released in October 1988. Absolutely superb. Yes, this show and all my shows in June are going to be about animals. My sister very kindly suggested I should do one about animals because Sir David Attenborough was 100 recently, and I think that's as good a reason as any. So there are so many songs about animals, it was quite hard to choose them all, but here we go.

That was the Black Keys and Eagle Birds, and before that, one of the best bands that ever walked the earth, the White Stripes, and I Think I Smell a Rat from the fantastic album White Blood Cells. Yes, this whole month of June is all about animals. You're listening to Radio Reverb 97.2 FM. My name is Sam, and this is the Hot Sauce Committee. We've got lots of animal-related songs for you, and this is the first one that my sister, Kate, who lives up there in the East Riding of Yorkshire, suggested.

That was the excellent Bad Manners and L Pussycats. Thank you to my sister, Kate, for all her suggestions. Great stuff. And before that, Ant Music, of course, from Kings of the Wild Frontier by Adam and the Ant. And before that, the Stray Cat Strut. You don't often hear the Stray Cats on the radio these days, from the album Runaway Boys. I hope you enjoyed that. And we don't just play songs from the 70s, 80s and 90s on this show. This song was released last month.

That, of course, is from License to Ill. What an album that is. That is the Beastie Boys and Brass Monkey. And before that, we had Call for Cats by Squeeze. Very few people write lyrics as good as they do. And beginning this little triumvirate was Hungry Like the Wolf from Rio, the album Rio. What a great album that is, by Duran Duran. What a banger that is. It's all about animals this month of June because... what was his name? Sir David Attenborough was 100 years old recently, which is some feat, that is. So it's all about animals on Radio Reverb 97.2 FM.

Well, that was the Trashmen. Remember them from Minneapolis? That was Surfing Bird from 1963. And before that, we had Crocodile Rock by Elton John, and then Chameleon by the absolutely fabulous Creedence Clearwater Revival. Hope you enjoyed all that. It's all about animals in June. Yes, it is. In July, I'm not sure. I might continue. I might try a World Cup one, but that's nearly finished by then. I'll see. Let's see what we can do in July. Any suggestions are very welcome. But we've got quite a few animals left, and how much longer have we got left? We've got less than 20 minutes, so we better play some more stuff. We haven't had any monkeys yet. There was a guy. Oh, yeah, we have. Brass Monkeys. No, here's another one.

from the absolutely fabulous album Doolittle. That is This Monkey's Gone to Heaven, or Just Monkey Gone to Heaven, sorry, by the Pixies. I hope you enjoyed that. Excellent stuff. We've got a few more for you. It's all about animals in June. You're listening to Radio Reverb 97.2 FM. This is the Hot Sauce Committee, and my name is Sam. Hope you are enjoying this animal-themed show. We've got lots... Well, we've got a few more. Let's go. Where should we go next?

I love that song. That is The Rat by The Walkman. Excellent stuff. I played that on my show a couple of years ago. I really, really like that. And before that, TV on the Radio, who I don't know that well. They're from New York, been around about 20 years. That is Wolf Like Me. I'm definitely going to listen to more of their stuff. That is great. I forgot to mention my fellow Radio Reverb DJ, Phil, whose program, The Rocks Rich Tapestry, is something you should listen to if you can. I forgot to dedicate Creedence Clearwater Revival to him earlier, but that one was for you, Phil. Right, we haven't got long. We've got a couple more for you on this animal-themed show. This is from Brighton superfan David. Thank you very much for your suggestions. This is the Yeah Yeah Yeahs.

That was the always excellent Yeah Yeah Yeahs and Gold Lion. Hope you enjoyed that. Thank you very much for listening, you lovely, lovely people. I will see you in July. But these shows, these animal shows, will be on throughout June several times. So have a look on the schedule on Radio Reverb. Thank you again to Radio Reverb for giving the opportunity to do this, which I love. And we've got a little bit time left for a bit of Barracuda. I wonder how many other songs are called Barracuda by heart. Enjoy, and thank you for listening. Cheers, everyone.

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0: Yes, yes. Hey ho, how you doing, Brighton? Hope you're in a groove. It's Ears Wide Open. Yeah, delivering a few jazz ditties, a few electronic ditties, a few re-edits, and the Unusual Suspects. That's what it's all about. Ears Wide Open.
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0: My tomorrow
1: has no claims of sorrow.
0: Of sorrow.
1: Hereby.
0: Hereby.
1: My invitation.
0: My invitation.
1: I do invite you. Be of my space world.
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yeah, oh yeah. Silently, Tara Clarkin. Tara Clarkin trio, indeed. From the latest album, Somewhere Good. The vinyl just arrived the other day with the Freebie 7. Oh, how lucky I am. What a brilliant album. What they are doing something different out of Bristol. Always have done. And yeah, get the album. That track called Silently. Love that. And before that, bit of Sun Ra, Enlightenment. Yeah, we all need a little bit of that. Ears wide open. If you like what you hear, go to Mixcloud. Ears wide open.

Oh yeah, signature Muscle Cars remix of Just Can't Wait, Coco Roco. Yeah, I kind of like it when they slip into the soulful side a bit more. That's out on Brand New from Brownswood on the Remix Editions, number 9. I think you've got to be quick to pick that up. Yeah, yeah, liking that. 9 minutes of it, but I've dug in. You're listening to Ears Wide Open. If you like what you hear, go to Mixcloud, Ears Wide Open. More than 400 shows there. You can contact me, I'll give you any information I forget to tell you.

Oh yeah, now let's dig into something that working for me, Julian Garnett. Always like what he does. Juju Music just released this nice little message. Yeah, let's get into this one. Peace in all time. It's what we need, definitely, in Brighton at the moment.

There are few earthly things more beautiful than a university, wrote John Masefield in his tribute to English universities, and his words are equally true today. He did not refer to towers or to campuses. He admired the splendid beauty of a university because it was, he said, a place where those who hate ignorance may strive to know, where those who perceive truth may strive to make others see. I have therefore chosen this time.

kind of a peace do we see? Not a Pax Americana, enforced on the world by American weapons of war. Not the peace of the grave or the security of the slave. I am talking about genuine peace. 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The kind that enables men and nations to grow and to hope and build a better life for their children. Not merely peace for Americans, but peace for all men and women. Not merely peace in our time, peace in all time. Peace in all time. Peace in all time.

Oh yeah, this one going out to AD. Happy birthday, AD. 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Hey there, mate. Thanks for the message.

yeah, that's happy birthday to Adi Shege. This is the outcome of going to the Great Escape, exposing yourself to so many different tunes. And this year, the highlight of the Great Escape was Smeg Par Dig Selv. This is out to the TGE crew.

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0: Cool.
1: I'm out of breath just listening to that. Oh, how amazing is that? Good stuff. Yeah, that track is Smeg Pa Dig Self. That's the group. They were absolutely mind-blowing at the Great Escape. The best thing there, if you get a chance to see them, please do. Three guys from Denmark. Amazing stuff. Yeah, coming towards the end of the show, you've been listening to Ears Wide Open. If you like what you hear, go to Mixcloud, Ears Wide Open, 400 shows for your streamage at your leisure. 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

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I'm Melita Dennett. This is Tuesday, live in Brighton. And in the next hour, exploring our relationship to the natural world in sound. Independent cinema in Sussex, along with a goodie bag of new local music in the next 2 hours here on Radio Reverb 97.2 FM, live 5 till 6 every Tuesday, repeat at 10 o'clock on Tuesday, 9 a.m. on a Wednesday, kicking off the first of our local tracks, new one from Coco and The Lost, this is Sweet Lullabies.

You are from Brighton's Coco and the Lost, kicking us off here on Radio Reverb, Tuesday live in Brighton with Melita Dennett, Sweet Lullabies, and it's a song about the world we build to escape reality. Coco was imagining a liminal pink nightclub, like something out of a David Lynch film, inviting yet unsettling where strange, dreamlike things happen. There's a video out for that today, which I haven't had a chance to see yet, all shot and produced DIY. I must check it out after the show. Coco and the Lost have gigs in London in July, a headline Brighton date to be announced soon, and Coco and the Lost across all the socials. This is Radio Reverb. I'm Melita Dennett. In the next hour, we are going to be hearing from Brighton sound artist Claudia Molitor. She's going to be speaking at the Rose Hill next Wednesday, next week, as part of Sound Art Brighton's Listen Club, about her work, which is telling stories as if animals, insects and plants could talk. And also, we're going to be hearing what's happening at the Depot in Lewes, who have some cult classics coming up. There's some Japanese anime, homegrown British film. Before that, more local music now. A new one from Brighton, Sapphire. This is Ecstasy. And Sapphire says that the lyrics are affirmations, and when you sing them, you manifest, apparently. For Sapphire, music is a form of escapism and a place where they can say whatever they want without being judged. And they love the idea of people singing the lyrics.

Yeah, there's someone you're not going to mess with if you meet them in a dark twitten. That is Brighton Sapphire and Ecstasy. Three more singles in the pipeline, and Sapphire shooting visuals with a proud majority queer, non-binary, trans and female creative team. If you like that, check out the rest of their stuff. And they very rarely play live. I did see them in Brighton last year at Dalton's, an absolutely astonishing set. Really good. Sapphire is spelled S-A-F-I-R-E, and you'll find them at Sapphire is King. A couple more Brighton tracks to come before we hear from local sound artist Claudia Molitor. New act on me, actually, this one. This is the project to producer Ollie Dufour, who goes under the name of Two Pint. Track is Tipsy, and Ollie came up with the idea in his bedroom on a laptop, and he wanted to capture the essence of the World Cup and integrate that with UK garage like this.

0: Two pints.
1: That is a bit of bop, isn't it? That is indeed Two Pint, and the track is Tipsy. And Two Pint is planning live sets in Brighton. Look out for more releases in the pipeline, and you'll find them at Two Pint_UK. Gonna drop in one more track before we hear from Brighton sound artist Claudia Molitor, in a different kind of vibe. This is Shiny Moon and Last Flower Dying, exploring the feeling of continuing to try, grow and move forward in a world that doesn't always make space for it.

0: time.
1: Bright and Shiny Moon and Last Flower Dying. Taken from her debut EP, Isn't That Tragic? That is out now. And Shiny Moon's Constanza says the EP tells stories very personal to who she is, about love, nostalgia, her roots and aspirations, but all told through a different ancient myth for each song. She says to look out for more releases over the summer. There are gigs to be announced for July, August time. Shiny Moon on the socials, but Shiny is spelt with two Ys on Instagram. This is Radio Reverb, Tuesday live. Live in Brighton with Melita Dennett, and every month Sound Art Brighton runs an event called Listen Club at the Rose Hill, where a local sound artist introduces their work and plays samples from it. The next event is Wednesday the 24th of June, next Wednesday, with Brighton's Claudia Molitor, whose work explores our relationship to the natural world through deep listening. I spoke with Claudia to find out more about her work.
2: I'm Claudia Molitor, and I'm a composer and sound artist, occasional performer, interested in our relationship to listening, our relationship to ourselves, to the environment, to other people. And I guess one thing that's become very big in my work is ethics of care.
1: Okay, well, let's delve into that then a little bit. A lot of what you do involves taking stories or taking a scenario and imagining a sound world around that.
2: Yeah, that comes back to this idea of an ethics of care, because it's well written by many great writers and many great thinkers about how listening deeply and intently can alert us to different realities. When we engage and encounter these different realities, we might find empathy towards others that may live very different lives, whether that's human or whether that's creatures and plants and environments around us. And it suggests that by doing that, maybe we can live better together. Maybe we can live with the world rather than against it. And that's what I try to explore in a lot of my work.
1: Because hearing is something that we kind of take for granted, you know, sound yeah. is there, unless we're listening to something specifically, a piece of music or somebody talking, or there's an interruption in our background sound, you know, like a police siren goes by or a dog barking or something like that, or seagulls in Brighton. It is something that we do very much take for granted because we are immersed in a constant sound world, aren't we, generally?
2: That is right. But the thing is, there's so many clues in that sound world of what is going on in the world. And that makes sense. You know, we walk through the world, we are in our own thoughts, and certain things like a siren or a dog, they're so loud, they're sort of slightly shocking sounds, we will notice that. We won't necessarily notice the sparrows that are in the bush we are going past and twittering away. So we don't focus necessarily on those smaller sounds because they don't grab our attention. However, if we do concentrate on that, then maybe we suddenly realize, oh, the sound world has changed. For example, I notice all the time that I don't hear the buzzing of flies and bees and all of that thing as much as I did 5 years ago and 10 years ago. So there is a clue in our environment that something's not right. Certain sounds aren't there anymore. So that's an example of how really focusing on listening into the environment rather than it just being there and us accepting it might give us a clue that something's wrong. And we have that interpersonally as well, particularly if you know someone well.

0: Books are works for headphones, and you put it on, and you have a map or a guide, or it says on the soundtrack what you're supposed to do, where you're supposed to go. So this sound walk is a bit different. You can listen to it in any urban or suburban area, anywhere in the world, and you can walk exactly where you want. It's very much about celebrating urban biodiversity, the idea of climate emergency and how we relate to our environment. In Brighton, we're kind of lucky that our town has decided not to cut any weeds that poke out of the paving stones until, I don't know, mid-June or something like that, because during that time, all these beautiful weeds that come out, and it's glorious when you walk along the streets. They support the ecosystem of bugs and beetles and all these insects that are absolutely vital for us to survive on this planet, and also give the birds some food. And this work is really about celebrating that. And the thing is, like, a weed's only a weed because we decide it's a weed. Animal pest is an animal pest because we decide it's an animal pest, because they've been driven out their natural environment, and so the only place they can survive are in our urban spaces, and then we don't want them there. So I thought, well, what if we imagined that these weeds or these insects actually have this whole lovely community where they chitter chatter and share their worries and their dreams and their hopes, and they make music together. And if we could hear that, then we would treat them with a bit more respect. So that goes back to the idea of an ethics of care in listening. So then the sound walk basically imagines these imaginary sound worlds, these imaginary communities, and interwoven into this sound track and this imaginary music is also spoken text, and that takes research from various people into biodiversity and just sort of reflects on that to give a context.
1: You're going to be at the Rose Hill on the 24th of June. Claudia, what are you going to be doing there?
0: So at the Rose Hill, I will be introducing this work, The Unheard Also Glistens, another work that is about noise pollution in our oceans, to recreate the idea of an ocean that is either full of fish song or empty of fish song. So that will be sort of the aspect of my practice that I'll be presenting and hopefully talking about with lots of people who are also equally interested in sound and listening.
1: Sound artist Claudia Molitor there, and she's going to be talking and playing extracts from The Unheard Also Glistens and her other work about the marine sound pollution at Sound Art Brighton Listen Club. That is at the Rose Hill next Wednesday, June the 24th. Tickets are available from the Rose Hill's website. It's just a fiver. That's therosehill.co.uk. Claudia's website is claudiamolitor.org if you want to see what else she's up to. Molitor. And if you search for Listen Club as well, you'll find them online as well, and check out other things that they're up to, because they've always got something interesting on the go. This is Radio Reverb Tuesday live in Brighton with Melita Dennett. I'm going to play Brighton producer Kirk Mills, working under the name Blank Canvas. And he's also teamed up with vocalist Shah for this track. They say it's the first track they made together, and they wrote it in the studio. And they said there wasn't any grand plan behind it, but the chemistry was there. And they wanted to capture a feeling of chasing something you care about while keeping the energy and emotion they both love in dance music. So Blank Canvas with Shah and Chasing.

Very tasty indeed. That is Brighton's Blank Canvas, project to producer Kirk Mills, teamed up with vocalist Shah for the track Chasing. Kirk is also releasing music as half of drum and bass duo Clue, with a string of shows for Shah, including Jungle Cakes Beach Festival in Cornwall, Boomtown and Mucky Weekender. And I think they've just got two tracks out as Blank Canvas, actually, and you'll find them at blank.canvas.music. This is Radio Reverb, Tuesday live in Brighton with Melita Dennett. Thank you to everyone who has recently made a donation to Radio Reverb. Every single penny that you pop in the pot goes back to running the radio station. 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We do it all because we love Brighton and Hove, and we want to bring you the best of what's happening in Brighton and Hove. In a world that is filled with doom and gloom, we want to bring you a bit of positivity and great music and great stories from people doing fantastic things, as we know they are in Brighton and Hove. 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And you can also see our schedule and catch up with some of the producers. And also, don't forget, we have our previous shows on Mixcloud as well. So if you want to catch up with another show, then head for Radio Reverb's Mixcloud. Got a few more tracks to come before we hear about Lewis Depot and what's coming up at the cinema there. Brighton Spike My Heart and Not In The Mood. She says it's an anthem for girls who keep getting messed around by boys and are sick of it. Sienna, aka Spike My Heart, was inspired by a guy she was dating, but who kept standing her up on dates by lying about having COVID. Naughty.

Yeah, liking the attitude in that one. Spike My Heart and Not In The Mood from debut album Psycho Social. There's an album release party on the 26th of June at Waterbear Venue, raising funds to buy Polar UK as well. So Spike My Heart across all the socials. Music from Lancey now. This is Hammy and Tonight. And he says the track is inspired by his relationship, looking back to when they first met and that rare sense of connection where everything feels magical, grounded and effortless when you're so deeply involved with someone that the outside world just fades away. Oh, sweet.

That is pretty tasty, isn't it? Music from Lansing there. That's Hammy and Tonight. And his next release is out on Friday, followed by his debut EP. Hammy is going to be playing yacht parties in Ibiza in August, with a festival to be announced. Slightly less international, also residences in Brighton and Worthing. Hammy is spelt H-A-M-Y, and you find him at DJ Hammy UK. Going to be hearing about what's coming up at Lewis Depot in just a minute. Before that, more music from Brighton, Osaka Sun and Better Moment. Written from the perspective of an outside observer, the song explores unspoken relationship issues and the realisation that things may not work out. A song about endings and new beginnings.

0: Yeah, liking that one. That's Brighton's Osaka-san and Better Moment. Playing at the Folklore Rooms, 10th of July, and you'll find Osaka-san across the socials. This is Radio Reverb, Tuesday live in Brighton with Melita Dennett. And the Depot in Lewes is an independent cinema which hosts seasons of homegrown film, rarely seen cult movies, classics and Q&As with directors. They've got a seasons of films by Italian director Antonioni, including the legendary blow-up. There's Japanese anime and new UK film coming. I spoke with the Depot's Bob Prusser to find out more about what's going on, and he started by telling me what the Depot is all about.
1: Depot is an independent three-screen cinema. We're based in Lewes. We are a charity. We're also a lovely restaurant, an event space. We've got a really nice garden. I'd like to be a bit of a cultural hub in Lewes. The advantage of being an independent cinema is that we can be very free with the kind of films that we program. So a lot of general release stuff, big blockbuster films, some classic films. We'll program new releases that might not be getting a release at bigger cinemas. So you'll often find a lot of very interesting niche documentaries playing with us. We really try and add a whole selection of things.
0: You mentioned there's some classics. There are some cult classics coming up from Spain, Japan and Italy.
1: There certainly are. So coming up on Wednesday, the 17th of June, we've got our Cinelog film strand. So they are a film strand that is dedicated to screening the best in kind of cult and classic and alternative cinema. So they are screening the Spanish film, The Spirit of the Beehive. It's from 1973. Is often regarded as one of the greatest Spanish films ever. And I know that's a big statement to fill. It is set in a small Castilian village in the 1940s, just after Spain's devastating civil war. And a young girl goes to see a traveling movie show of Frankenstein. And then, I don't want to give too much away, but it's an absolutely gripping, visually arresting movie, not one to be missed.
0: And I see you've got some film coming up from Japan as well.
1: Yeah, this is one I'm actually particularly invested in, so I'll be introducing this one. This is Angel's Egg, which is, again, a cult classic 1980s Japanese anime. It's directed by Mamoru Oshii, who fans of anime will know from Ghost in the Shell. And the art direction is all done by Yoshitaka Amano, who a lot of people will know from the Final Fantasy series of games. It's very dreamlike. It's very surreal, about a young girl protecting an egg in a desolate, devastated landscape, kind of a war-ravaged landscape. She meets a man. They go on a journey. That's all I'll say for that one. It is a real experience. This is actually the first time it's been released at the cinema in the UK. It never got a release in the 1980s. I'll be introducing it. It's going to be a real good one.
0: Because a lot of these films you don't see on general release. Some of them you don't even see on television as well. And I'm thinking about Blow Up here, because I've seen that on TV. I haven't seen it on the big screen. Mm. But what an amazing film. And there's so many different levels to it. It really captures that swinging 60s vibe. It looks gorgeous. And it's got the weirdest ending ever. I mean, it does feel like Antonioni didn't know how to end it and just did a weird ending. So you're left kind of going like, okay. But it's a phenomenal film to watch.
1: It is, yeah. And we've got that coming up as part of our Michelangelo Antonioni season. We'll actually be screening four films from the Italian master filmmaker. Blow Up is one of them. We'll also be screening La Ventura, Zabriskie Point, and The Passenger. Antonioni is one of the directors that was pivotal in kind of European art house cinema in the 60s. Like you said, Blow Up, that's a real classic. Set in London, about a photographer that maybe witnesses a murder. It's very gripping. Really, really captures that kind of time period in a very unique way. That's probably my favourite one out of all of them.
0: We've heard there about international film, but the Depot also supports contemporary British filmmakers with your homegrown season.
1: We do, yeah. We've been running our homegrown film strand, I think, for just about a year now. So we do a film every month celebrating and supporting contemporary British cinema. So they're generally always new releases. We'll try and get the director down or some of the stars down to come and have a chat. So we've actually got a new film coming up called 500 Miles. It stars Bill Nighy, Maisie Williams, kind of a tale of a young pair of brothers from a broken family who decide to run away from their home in England to try and reach their estranged grandfather in Ireland. So kind of a road trip, very emotional. We'll have the director, Morgan Matthews, coming down for that. It's always really, really interesting to get these directors in. They offer a real insight into the filmmaking and also kind of into the state of the British film industry at the moment. So if you're interested in that kind of stuff, or you just want to support some smaller local films, come on down.
0: Now, as many cinemas do over the summer, there are some blockbusters, some family-friendly things in alongside the possibly more obscure stuff you're showing.
1: So currently playing, we've got the big new Steven Spielberg film, Disclosure Day. Spielberg doing aliens, doing action, just exactly what you want. I've heard a lot of references to Close Encounters of the Third Kind, that kind of like classic big Spielberg film. For families, we've got Toy Story 5 coming out. Can you believe it? There's five of those.
0: Good grief.
1: So I can't even remember when the first, I think I saw the first one when I was a child in 1999, I think. We've got Supergirl. So if you're a fan of the DC universe, if you're a fan of the Marvel films, yeah, a little bit of something for everyone.
0: That's Lewis Depot's Bob Prosser, and you can find their full programme at lewisdepot.org. And I do pop over there quite often, actually, because it's a really nice little cinema. Gives me an excuse to hop over to Lewis and have a pint of Harvey's as well. But I really like what they're doing over there. So they do a lot of film festivals as well, and a lot of stuff you actually don't get to see in Brighton, too. So do go and check them out if that has whetted your appetite. Going to cruise towards the end of the programme now with some local music. This is Hangman. And the track is Lost, exploring feelings of social anxiety and not knowing if you're on the right path or in the right place, dwelling in the past, being stuck in better times without being able to look to the future. So Hangman and Lost.

beast of a track there from Brighton's Hangman. That is Lost from their debut album Paper Street. I've got a nice red vinyl copy of that. Playing Thursday at the Green Door Store, and Hangman spell their name with consonants only, so there's no A's in it. So it's H-N-G-M-N followed by a U-K. Going to turn a complete musical corner now after that one. Get our breath back a little bit. This is Dwyer and Come Out of the Room featuring Stacey, NKR and Nick. It's a bit of a vibe.

Oh, yeah, that is a bit of a bop, isn't it? That's Brighton's Dwyer. And Come Out the Room with Stacey NKR and Nick Company on that one. And Dwyer has an album out on the 9th of July called Live Slow, Don't Let Go. That's a collection of two EPs. And there's a launch gig in London. Nothing coming up here by the looks of it. But you'll find him on Instagram at Barney Dwyer. Excuse me. Didn't make it to the end of the programme without coughing. You'll be listening to Tuesday Live in Brighton with Melissa Dennett. I'm going to have a slug of water. Hold, bear with me. Play some hold music. Bing, bing, bing, bing, bing. Okay, take two. You've been listening to Tuesday Live in Brighton with Melissa Dennett on Radio Reverb, 97.2 FM, on DAB Plus and online at radioreverb.com. Live on a Tuesday between 5 and 6, repeat at 10 o'clock Tuesday, 9 a.m. on a Wednesday. Thank you to my guests, Claudia Molitor and Bob Prosser. Going to play you out with Brighton's Flip Fantasia and Free before I lose my voice completely. And all things being well, hopefully, see you next Tuesday. Thanks for listening. Bye.

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2: Hello, listeners. It's Goatee Phil, live from the open market, and this week's show is all about 1979, and we're going to start with Fleetwood Mac.

Well, 1977 may have been the year of punk, but it also had Rumours. And 2 years later, Fleetwood Mac were at it again with an album that got mixed reviews. A lot of people thought that Lindsey Buckingham's interesting approach to production on some tracks rather spoilt it, but actually I totally disagree. But Christine McVie and Stevie Nicks were on top form as well, and that was one of Christine's songs over and over. In fact, the opening track from the album, of course called Tusk, and we're looking this week at 1979, and I suppose you'd call him a star of the future. Got his start in 1979 with his first ever album. This is Prince from his album called Prince, and this is I Wanna Be Your Lover.

was the B-52s, and I suspect that in 1979, anybody who heard their first LP would not have backed them to have a long and illustrious career, but by golly they have. And there's really not been anybody like them, apart from possibly the Scissor Sisters. There are some kind of parallels with them. But that first album is a cracker. And that was Planet Claire, in case you didn't recognise it. And it was their first album. And yeah, they went on. I think they're still pretty sure they're still going, although I think they may have just retired. And certainly they're of a generation that if they haven't sort of broken up and sort of gone on hiatus for a while, then, you know, they're the exception. Anyway, and starting off the show, sorry, before them, starting off the show was Fleetwood Mac, if we're going back that far, but before the B-52's Prince, and a heavenly birthday for 2 years, 2 days ago, not 2 years ago, 2 days ago, for the mighty Prince Rogers Nelson, and a track from his first album, I Want to Be Your Lover. 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My name is Phil Jones, and this show is Rock's Rich Tapestry. And this week I'm looking at 1979, a fascinating year. Post-punk kicked off, but there was a whole lot of other stuff going on, and I will try and cover at least some of it in the next 45 minutes. And Rock's Rich Tapestry is sponsored by the excellent Evening Star Pub in Surrey Street, Brighton. And they are in mourning at the moment for, the guy who set up the Dark Star Brewery I think it's the 90s, a long time ago, in the basement of the Evening Star, and he's recently passed on. So my commiseration to his family, and my commiserations to the Evening Star crew, and the Duke of Wellington, which is where he was most recently working. And I forgot to mention, as this is a live show, at least it is, if you're listening on the 9th of June, you can actually get in touch with me. If you want to send me a text, my phone number is 077-112-90417. And I'd love to hear from you if you're listening to the show. Are you enjoying it? What 1979 tracks would you like to hear? I can't guarantee I'll play them because I've got to play this, but you know, I'm flexible. And if you want to get in touch with a more thoughtful communication, which doesn't require me to communicate instantly, you can send me an email, gotephil@hotmail.com. Okay, on the last theme show, I did 1970, and I played Black Sabbath, Led Zeppelin, and Deep Purple. I've only got one heavy rock track on this particular show, but it's not by an English band, and it's not by an American band. This is by an Australian band, and Led Zeppelin sang of A Stairway to Heaven, but there's a highway to hell.

Sister Sledge, and Thinking of You. And I must admit, when it comes to Sister Sledge, I don't usually think beyond We Are Family. And I was listening to Mark Johnson's new funk and soul variant a couple of weeks ago, and he played that track, and I thought, that is... I'd forgotten how good it was, and I'd forgotten that it was them. So it came out in 1979, so it went straight in the playlist. And before them, Earth, Wind & Fire, who actually would probably pretty much nail down their spot as a classic R&B stroke disco outfit by 1979. But much as I love their up-tempo tracks, that's a fairly rare ballad by them, and a particularly lovely one, I think, After the Love Has Gone. And the first of the three tracks there, well, AC/DC, of course, and the title track from the album Highway to Hell. And yes, it's always amusing to compare that to Stairway to Heaven, but I'm afraid I couldn't resist it on this. Well, I rarely can miss the chance for a rubbish joke. This is Phil Jones, live at the Open Market on the 9th. It is the 9th, I lose track, the 9th of June. And if you are listening live and want to get in touch with me, you can send me a text on 077-112-90417. Or you can also send me an email, goateephil@hotmail.com. But I'm rather less likely to open that during the show. Well, you never know. But actually, I haven't got any really long tracks, so I probably won't. Moving on. As I think I said at the start of the show, one of the things that really did kick in 1979, or certainly begin, was what got called post-punk. And I won't bother to give my description of what post-punk was. You know it when you hear it. And you certainly heard it with The Cure from their album Three Imaginary Boys. This is 10:15 Saturday Night. No, it's not. Well, it was halfway along, which is not good. So let's go back to the beginning. There we go. Take it away, boys.

Well, that was The Slits from the album Cut and Spend, Spend, Spend. And I guess you could argue that they were both punk and post-punk, if you wanted to get pretentious about it. And, of course, I want to get pretentious. And I also never miss an opportunity to say the fact that I did see The Slits supporting The Clash, would you believe? And they blew them off the stage. I thought they did. I thought they were absolutely brilliant. I said that came from Cut. And before them, The Cure. And they were on recently at, this weekend, at Primavera in Barcelona. And my grandchild has just got back from there. And given that they're an Olivia Rodrigo fan, I need to find out whether they saw Olivia and Robert Smith perform together. That should be, that's one for the, it's a collector's item, if you like. And, so post-punk came in lots of different colours, but essentially it was a reaction both to punk but also to the music, which wasn't all that great, that went before. And but there was a huge amount of energy. There was a lot of kind of, you know, Door stuff. But this next band didn't do Door, but they did In Your Face. This is the Gang of Four from their album Entertainment, and this is Ether.

That was the Gang of Four, of course, from Entertainment and Ether. 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This show is Rock's Rich Tapestry with me, Phil Jones, and this week I'm looking at 1979 with a heavy dose of post-punk, and we've got a bit more to come still. Roxbridge Tapestry is sponsored by the Evening Star Pub in Brighton, in Surrey Street. And if you haven't been there and you like beer, you really need to pay yourself a visit, and soonish. This show is coming to you live if it's the 9th of June. And if you've still got time to message me if you want to, 077-112-90417. Send me a text and I'll give you a shout out on air. And if you want to get old Roxbridge Tapestries, if you go to the Radio Reverb website and go to, I think it's Listen Again, you can usually find the last couple of shows available. But if you also want to delve further back, go to mixcloud.com and type in Roxbridge Tapestry, remember to put in the apostrophe. And you will find a treasure trove of old shows, some of them recent, some of them fairly old, but all of them groovy as anything, he said, taking care not to swear. Okay, and here's another track which could be fairly described as punk, but could also be fairly described as post-punk. This is Stiff Little Fingers, an Alternative Ulster.

Well, we can hardly talk about post-punk and not play something by Joy Division. That was from their debut album, Unknown Pleasures, and the track was called Interzone. And by a complete coincidence, and I promise you I didn't actually plan this, the last two tracks you heard and the final one of the show actually make up, well, are from albums that the NME in 1979 voted their 1, 2 and 3 best albums of the year. Joy Division were at 3. The track you've just heard was Talking Heads from the album Fear of Music, and that was NME's number one album of 1979, and the track was Cities. And the first of the three tracks you heard there was Stiff Little Fingers' Alternative Ulster, which I think was something like 13 in their singles of the year. Anyway, we're nearly at the end of the show. I've just got one more track to play you. And before I play you that, just a couple of things to mention. If you want to follow me on social media, you can either go to Goatee Film Music, which is a page where I post all the stuff about the show on Facebook, or you can just look for Goatee Film and friend me, but then you'll, well, you won't get a whole lot of other stuff, but you'll get other stuff as well. And also, if you go to Spotify and search for Goatee Phil, there are probably at least 100 playlists up there of various sort of themes, which you may well find interesting. So if you want to locate me on there and follow me on Spotify, I would be deeply touched. I mean, I am anyway, but that's another story. Anyway, the next show in a couple of weeks' time is almost certainly going to be me looking back over the first 6 months of the year. There's been some great music out, and I'm going to play you some of it on the next show. But I'm going to finish with the album which NME placed at number two in 1979, and this is Public Image Limited. The album is Metal Box, and the track I'm going to play you is Pop Tones. Thanks for listening, everybody, and I hope I have your company on the next show. And until then, look after yourselves and each other.

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0: 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Qui negli studi di Radio Reverb, Ways of Brighton sta per presentarvi un amico, ospite che è passato qui da noi. Ok, sorry, let's switch in English. Today here on the studios of Radio Reverb we have Tom Penny.
1: Oh, thank you very much.
0: Applauso.
2: Applausi.
0: How are you? How is going? All good?
1: Oh, I'm good.
0: I see you take all the rain. Was it raining today?
1: Mate. So when I left to come here, clear skies, you know, I thought, it's all right, I don't need a hood, I don't need a hat, I'll be okay.
0: Just almost you were with a t-shirt.
1: Yeah. I leave the flat, it's like the heavens opened, man. Yeah. I felt really bad. I got, I was soaking wet. My hair was all whatever. Put the camera on, but no.
0: Classic of Brighton.
1: This is how it is,
0: always
1: man.
0: Like that. Four seasons in one day.
1: Mm-hmm.
0: But we are here today because Tom. I hear about Tom last year at the Great Escape.
1: And then because
0: I've been touched. And flashed by the sound.
2: You said a lot of things about him, so I'm curious now. So
0: the sound was a little bit different from all the rappers that was going on. I like the fact that you were a jazzy rap, right?
1: Can we say that? I think jazz, hip hop, kind of it touches the lo-fi a little bit. But I think jazz is that's what I like, man.
0: And then randomly last week we met him at the Cypher, and I said, "Come to the radio. tell us more about what you do and what you've been doing last year."
1: Man, it's a bit of a blur for me as well, to be honest with you. I don't even know what I've been doing. You know, it all just kind of blurs into one. From where you would have seen me, when was it? Was it this year or last year?
0: Last year was The Great Escape.
1: Last year, The Great Escape. That was my first time doing it. So that was super exciting. That was really interesting. That was one of my first times performing live, actually, in front of an audience. I'd done a few bits before.
0: Oh, that was the first time
1: one of
0: you were
1: the first,
0: live?
1: Maybe. So I think I'd maybe done, when was it? It's like May time, isn't it? So I'd maybe done two or three proper shows before then.
0: Okay.
1: I was super fresh. So last year was very much, because I released an album the year before that called Both Sides of the Coin. And last year, it was very much a year to just, how do you say, like, earn your stripes on stage, I suppose?
0: Yeah.
1: That's the phrase, like, get used to being in front of crowds.
0: Unlocked yourself.
1: Yeah. It's like, okay, we can write the music, we can do this, we can do that. I now need to learn how to perform. So it's like, do as many performances as I can. And that was the first festival I'd properly done. So that was really exciting. To have you see me there.
0: Yeah.
1: And then recognized me the other week. It was like, oh my God, this is so
0: crazy,
1: cool.
0: Right?
1: This is really cool.
0: I mean, I guess, do you see The Great Escape as a tool like this, that you can share your music? Because I know The Great Escape, you have like 20 minutes, right?
1: Yeah.
0: And in those 20 minutes, you need to catch the people.
1: I think you have to, it's very carefully selected, the songs that you play.
0: Yeah.
1: You get 20 minutes, so it's roughly five songs, you know. And I remember the first time we did it, I was like, I had no idea what to play. I was so nervous. But, you know, I picked the songs I thought would go down best. And I think that is the mindset, isn't it? Like, especially with so many other amazing artists also playing before you and playing after you. It's like, I need to make sure that I've got this much time. How can I stand out? How can I shine? How can I get the people in this room wanting to see me again? And not the person that just played. Obviously, the person that just played as well. But my priority is me at the end of the day. So it's like, okay, how can I bring my best to this?
0: So did you like to perform at The Great Escape? Is that something that you will do it again? Or
1: if I'm invited back, I would absolutely love to do it again, man. We did it this year.
0: We did
1: it this year.
0: You did the alternative this year.
1: Well, it's the alternative escape both times. So I work with Blinding Talent, and they had the stage. So they work with the Alternative Escape. They have the stage at East Street Tap, and they put on a load of amazing artists. And I was just lucky enough to be part of that roster 2 years in a row. So hopefully, fingers crossed, we can make it 3 years next year.
0: All right, very good. And how it changed from that day?
1: From last year
0: to this year, what have you been done?
1: Man.
0: Been doing?
1: My confidence is
3: English.
0: What have you been doing?
1: Better than my Italian, man. I think my confidence is what changed. Like, I was so nervous before last year's one. Like I said, it's one of the first times I'd properly done a festival, you know.
0: Yeah.
1: So I was, can I I won't swear.
0: I was
1: very nervous.
0: Yeah.
1: And this year I went into it with a bit more, okay, I know more who I am. I've just released an album I'm super proud of. I know that I've leveled up as an artist. I can see my progression and my progress. And the people around me can as well. So going into this year's one, it was very much like, nah, I'm comfortable now. Mm-hmm. So I can do a lot more with the crowd. I can interact more. I'm not looking at, you know, sometimes when you're performing and you look at the back of the room, maybe.
0: Yeah,
1: I'm looking people dead in the eyes. I'm trying to get people moving. So I think that the main change, the main difference is the confidence and the energy that I was able to bring to this set. It's pretty good.
0: that's amazing. And I guess we can see that. I mean, like,
1: I hope so, man. I really hope so.
0: I think if we are here is because we met last week. We recognize you, and then we hear you on the Cypher as well.
1: Yeah,
0: you smash everyone.
1: Everyone was doing really well.
0: For sure,
1: man.
0: There is progress, right?
1: And I think so.
0: What about your last album that you just released? Ooh. Can you tell us something? What's the process? How did you get there?
1: The process. It was a big one for me. The context of the album, the message behind it, is all about sharing vulnerabilities. Especially being, I think, a man in this day and age, there's a lot of stuff that we can see online, through the media, through even just a lot of the people we interact with every day, that can lead you to have a mindset that is harmful and damaging to a lot of the people around you and to yourself. And I think the album I just wrote sort of embodies the journey I went on to become the best version of myself, so I can make the best decisions, not hurt the people around me, not hurt myself. I went through a load of therapy as well, which was really interesting. And I think it was the documentation of that process, you know, going from somebody that was a bit lost and a bit confused and a bit uneasy, I guess, of the world around him. And being okay with saying those things, because at the time it was like, I'm cool. I'm good, you know what I mean? You've got that sense of bravado about you, and it's like, nah, man, I was struggling. I was not in a good place, and I had to do something about that. And the album that I just released is that journey. So if you listen to it front to back, you'll hear how I went from one perspective to the other, and I think that's what I really like about an album like that, is it takes you on that path.
2: And what's the title of the album?
1: The album's called For You, I Promise to Be Better. Perfect. It is a message to my younger self. One of the main things that we studied in the therapy sessions was the inner child theory. Do you guys know about this theory?
2: No, I don't.
0: But you can tell us.
1: Okay.
2: Yeah, please.
1: Let's do an exercise, if that's okay. So my therapist did this with me, right? Because I think, as men, as people, all of this, we all go through things, right? We all struggle sometimes. If you picture yourself you're in bed, okay?
0: Yeah.
1: You and your girlfriend, you're in bed. It's 10 years down the line. You have a kid.
0: Yeah.
1: You have a child. And this kid comes into the room and it says, like, Dad, I can't sleep. There's a monster under my bed.
0: Yeah.
1: What do you do?
0: Well, I will try to say to him that there is no monster and everything is okay. Or I can say, well, sleep with us if you want.
1: Yeah. What I found really interesting about this, I said, take the kid back to his room, show him there's no monster.
2: Yeah.
1: You know?
2: Yeah, I would. Yeah.
1: And sit with him, you know, until he goes to sleep. What my therapist then said was, that's how you need to treat yourself. And I thought, oh, that's really interesting. And she said, that child is inside of you. And the inner child theory is essentially inside of every person there is a child where you have the habits and the lessons that you learned from childhood and you carry them with you today. And it's about nurturing that and bringing the best out of yourself, especially when you're anxious and scared and don't know what to do.
0: Mm-hmm.
1: And it's about how to best maneuver life, I think. Yeah. And that's ultimately the theme of the album and where the title came from.
0: Wow. Can I say wow? Or?
2: Yeah. And how many songs you got? So how many songs you have been through
1: on this
2: describing
1: album,
2: your process and 13, your therapy?
1: 13 songs. Yeah.
0: Wow. I would like to listen one of them.
2: Of course.
0: Do you want to launch your song?
1: We put a tune on. Yeah.
0: What's the title?
1: The title, go with the first one. First one is called Everything I Love. Just the start of the journey, I guess.
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And I've made so many mistakes. Some of my heroes falling from grace. It's no wonder we're all stuck in a chase while everything around me is starting to break. It's like everything I touch, yeah, and everyone I love, and everything we grew. 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

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See my heroes falling from grace. 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I was scared, scared at the deep, scared when they threw me, told me to speak, try land on my feet, I can't breathe. See, I was drowning, lost, no familiar surroundings. 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Aye, 'cause it's for us.

0: And the rain stop here at the open market in Radio Reverb 97.2 because we were hearing the song and probably the rain is a nice background to hear the song. What do you think? Yeah,
1: I guess. I mean, yeah. I got wet on the way here, man.
0: What's the process of that song? If you want to tell us, who did your instrumental and how it born everything?
1: I did it.
0: You did it.
1: I do all the production on the album as well.
2: Easy like that. Okay.
0: That's crazy.
3: I was expecting a lot of questions, but you said
1: I did it all. It's actually a really interesting one. So I, with that song specifically, this is how I knew I think I did a good job, is I was in my dad's house. I was living there at the time and I was on my laptop and I was making the beat and I was making the beat and I got so stuck because I was like, the intro to this project needs to lay the groundwork. Do you know what I mean? It needs to set the album up. People need to know what they're coming into. And I just couldn't get it right. And I was struggling. I was stressing. I remember my little brother walked into the room and he's like, Tom, you good? Like, yeah, what's happening? I was like, mate, I'm stressed. I can't get it. Like, listen to this. And he's like, that's not it, man. That's not good. So I was like, what do I do? So I put my laptop down. And similar to what we were talking about just now, like, you got to take care of yourself, especially being the sentiment of the album. I was like, okay, put my laptop down. I'm stressed. I'm whatever. So I actually went, there's a woods near my dad's house. And I went there. I built a camp in the woods. I built like a little whatever. And I slept in the woods for a few of the days. And I was just camping for a week in this little shelter that I'd made. And then I came back to the song about a week later. I felt refreshed. I felt more grounded. And I remember writing it. And the beat clicked. And then I was writing the lyrics.
2: Mm-hmm.
1: And I was like borderline panic attack. Like my heart was pounding. And I was like, right, just keep writing, channel this energy, channel like boom, boom, boom, boom, boom. My brother walks into the room. He's like, you good? I was like, can't chat to me right now, man. I'm freaking out. Like, and I was so anxious. And then I finished. And you know when you feel that weight lift from your shoulders?
0: Yeah,
1: and you just feel
0: the
1: relief and you're like, that's a good song. I hit the nail on the head with that one. And I could tell from the anxiety I felt and then the relief when I finished it. I was like,
2: and did you record everything there?
1: No. The process is interesting, man. I have my laptop, my keyboard, and my little USB mic. Like, it's a rubbish little thing.
2: Yeah, it works.
1: But, like, I'll do my demos at home, you know what I mean? And I'll record it so I can then learn my lyrics and I can learn the song. And then I'll take all of my songs to a studio, ready to go. All the beats are ready. Mm-hmm. I know all my words. We plug it in. We get the good equipment. I think I went to a studio in Brighton. I had moved here at this point. Oh, my goodness. What was the studio called? I can't remember for the life of me. South Lanes Studio, if you guys know,
2: could
1: I think.
2: Be. Yes. I know the name.
1: Right near the Walrus, if you guys know the Walrus.
0: Oh, yeah, of course.
1: Quality gaff.
0: we know all the pubs from Brighton, probably.
1: but we went there, and I had an 8-hour session, 8 hours in the studio. We just plugged the laptop in, loaded the beats up, and I was like, right, put me on the mic. And let me just smash this whole thing out. And we went front to back, did the whole album in one day. We were ready for it. Yeah. That's how it came about. Because I had everything ready. Because I do all the production. Boom, boom, boom.
0: So you know the song is yours. So you don't need to learn too much. It's yours.
1: Yeah,
0: it comes from you.
1: Thing, you know
0: so you
1: mean?
0: Know everything from the A from the to the Z of that.
1: This is what
0: I
1: record on my little USB mic, so I can listen. Mm-hmm. So when I go to the studio, because you got to pay for these things, right? It's not cheap. So I can go there and make the most of my money. One session, one day. I know everything. I'm coming in prepared. Boom. Album recorded.
0: And I think if you do the beats and the lyrics, you have like a gear more than other people, because what about if they send you a beat, do you feel less comfy?
1: No, I've done this before. I've rapped on other people's songs that I didn't produce. I have a mixtape coming out in September with my boys, the Stonehill Collective.
0: All right.
1: Which we can talk about in a bit. I'm super excited for that one.
0: Yeah.
1: But our DJ, he also produces. So we've both had our hand at producing for this project. And so, I think I can jump on other people's beats. But I think when I'm telling my story, especially in an album as personal as that, I want to have full control.
0: Yeah,
1: so
0: definitely.
1: Being able to produce, definitely, there's a synchronicity there that, you know, sort of aligns when you're writing the song. At least I feel.

0: There is a chemistry that you only know. You are the only person that knows that chemistry.
1: Yeah, yeah. So I get a bit picky
0: obviously
1: sometimes.
0: It must to sound good because it's yours. It's made by you.
1: Well, I hope it sounds good, man. I think people have been enjoying it. I like it, and that's the main thing, really, isn't it? So.
0: What about gigs? How do you export your
2: I like this thing. Export,
0: of course. Yeah.
1: Gigs. Well, this year has actually been really interesting because these past couple of weeks have been the first few weeks that I've actually had to chill. Mm-hmm. So I started, a good friend of mine, Katlia, they have a tour. I think they're still doing a couple of shows, actually. But they, you know, majority of the tour was at the start of this year. It's called the Lost Souls Tour. And mm-hmm. I was fortunate enough, where they're a good friend of mine, to be invited to be like the support act on that tour. So we were going all around the country, did a couple of shows in January, February, no shows. But then March, April, May, man, like every weekend, sometimes in the week, we were going to new cities, new towns all around the UK.
2: That's the best part.
1: Balancing that with a full-time job as well to keep here for everything, man.
0: Of course.
1: Tiring. And that ended a couple of weeks back, about two or three weeks ago that ended. So I'm fresh off of that. And it's just when you're going to these new places, I get, you know, the response I get a lot is a lot of people are like, I don't normally listen to hip hop, but I like what you do. And I think mm-hmm. it's because of what you said. It's like,
0: yeah,
1: it's different. It's more emotionally driven. It's more jazzy. It's a bit more chilled out, you know?
0: Yeah.
1: And that's the response I was getting for a long time. So, yeah, I don't know. I don't know how I translate it to gigs. I just rap the songs, man.
0: Yeah, definitely. But yeah. I guess the genuinity that I see even here in front of me, you know, is something that really... get people, you know.
1: Thank you.
0: That's what I see, and I would like even that you tell us about where people can find you, because people don't know you yet. Maybe through Radio Reverb we can help you and support you, right?
1: Where can you find me? So Spotify, obviously, it's Tom Penny on Spotify. Instagram's just Tom Penny Music. TikTok, Tom Penny Music. If you don't use Spotify, there's, you know, Apple Music and mm-hmm. like Deezer, Tidal,
0: all the platform.
1: It's all just Tom Penny. It's just
0: Tom
1: my
0: Penny.
1: Name. Yeah.
0: How does it? Is it your name or there is
1: the
0: a reason behind?
1: My mother gave me, man.
0: Oh yes,
1: that's the name.
2: That nice. Yeah.
0: That's remember, the genuinity that I'm talking about. You know, you don't build other characters.
1: It's my life, I suppose, that I'm putting to music. I remember when I was in the studio for the first time. Very first time I went to the studio to record a song. This would have been 2020, right?
0: All right.
1: And I remember the engineer, who's a good friend of mine now, he said, like, okay, what do you want to save this under? What's your name? And there was a moment I was debating T-Penny.
0: Okay.
1: You know, I was debating it, but I'm glad I didn't, because I was like, no, you know what? Just my name. Keep it like easy, simple. People can remember that. We move. Let's get on with the important stuff, the music. You know what I mean?
0: And that is Tom Penny. Guys, go to listen to the song of this guy, because he's gonna bring you to a little journey, right?
1: Yeah,
0: and where you can find yourself and you can discover something more about yourself too.
2: Before we listen to the next song, you were talking about you would like to say something about the mixtape you were saying about
0: your crew.
1: So before we
2: go to the third, to the next song, let's do this.
1: Okay, well, the Stonehill Collective, man, I got so much to say about this. It's a collective I started a couple of years ago, and the idea of it was, I'm from a town called Redhill, right?
2: Yeah.
1: I don't know if you guys know Redhill.
2: Yeah, I've been flying there.
1: Oh, you do?
2: Yeah.
1: Okay, that took me by surprise.
2: I know that,
1: because no one usually knows Redhill.
2: Yeah.
1: And there's nothing, there's nothing going on there.
2: Apart
1: there's
2: from
1: not
2: the
1: really
2: airport,
1: there's a little tiny little thing, you know?
0: I don't know Redhill.
1: Well, exactly. There you go. There's nothing going on there. And it's a place where I grew up, and the creative opportunities aren't amazing. So forming this collective is me and, like, my boys, basically. We all like hip-hop and rap, and we're like, whoa. We don't want to wait for people to come to us, because who's going to discover us here? Do you know what I mean? We'll go to London, we'll go to Brighton, we'll do some things, but no one's coming to Redhill. We've got to come to them. Have you heard the phrase steel on steel?
2: Mm-hmm.
1: It's one of my favorite phrases. Steel makes steel sharper.
0: Yeah.
1: So I improve them, they improve me. We all do it together, which is why you would have seen at some gigs, the Alternative Escape a few years ago.
0: All right.
1: Mm-hmm. I brought my boys with me. You would have seen a song with them. Do you know what I mean?
0: Yeah.
1: We all contribute to each other's careers. We all put on the gigs. We try and collaborate as much as
0: you
1: we can.
0: You help each other.
1: Yeah, because that's what it's about, isn't it?
0: Yeah.
1: And we have a collaborative mixtape coming in September. The first single is going to be coming in July, I believe.
2: Mm-hmm.
1: Fingers crossed. If it goes well, if I can get the mix ready. that's coming in July. So that one's called Stone Age. Man, the levels are crazy.
0: Wow, I like it.
1: Yeah, we got a collaborative mixtape, proper, like, old school, authentic hip hop, you know.
2: How many people are in this collective?
1: So we've got four rappers and our DJ.
2: Okay.
1: Yeah, so myself. You've got...
0: You do some production as well. You do produce some beats
1: me
0: as well.
1: Me and the DJ. We both produce. DJ Teacup, man. Crazy producer, crazy DJ. We're both on that with the production. Obviously, I rap as well. You've got the Mighty Gaffer, ADHD, and JD as well.
0: Wow.
1: All of us.
0: Mm-hmm. So we're going to hear about that too. Well, you can bring them over here. When the mixtape is out, you are more than welcome to bring
1: your
0: friends.
1: It's coming in September. If all goes to plan, it's coming in September. So we'll be back for sure.
0: All right, then. So thank you very much, Tom. Now we're going to listen. Me and Alex, we're going to listen all the album, please, from the first.
2: Yes, of course.
0: It's an album that you can listen randomly or from 1 to 13.
1: I think for the first listen, start from front to back. Because I've got my friend on there playing a voice character as my therapist.
0: All right.
1: They're really replicating the therapy sessions in the album.
2: Mm-hmm.
1: You know, trying to convey the lessons that we learned, that the procedures I went... Procedures is the wrong word, but the things I, you know, we discussed in the lessons. So there's a bit of voice acting that guides you from song to song, you know, kind of holds your hand throughout the journey of listening.
2: I think
1: if you listen for the first time front to back, you can pick your favorite songs and listen back in any order you want.
0: Tom, thank you very much to being here to Radio Reverb.
1: Thank you, man.
0: And come back whenever you want.
1: I'd love to. Appreciate it, man.
0: And this was Tom Penny.
1: Thank you, man. Thank you. Thank you.
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4: Imagine 30 years have gone by. 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
0: Quindi tenetevi pronti, state aggiornati perché state aggiornati perché l'estate è ancora lunga. Questo e Waves of Brighton ne ha tanti.

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I'm Melita Dennett. This is Tuesday, live in Brighton. And in the next hour, exploring our relationship to the natural world in sound. Independent cinema in Sussex, along with a goodie bag of new local music in the next 2 hours here on Radio Reverb 97.2 FM, live 5 till 6 every Tuesday, repeat at 10 o'clock on Tuesday, 9 a.m. on a Wednesday, kicking off the first of our local tracks, new one from Coco and The Lost, this is Sweet Lullabies.

You are from Brighton's Coco and the Lost, kicking us off here on Radio Reverb, Tuesday live in Brighton with Melita Dennett, Sweet Lullabies, and it's a song about the world we build to escape reality. Coco was imagining a liminal pink nightclub, like something out of a David Lynch film, inviting yet unsettling where strange, dreamlike things happen. There's a video out for that today, which I haven't had a chance to see yet, all shot and produced DIY. I must check it out after the show. Coco and the Lost have gigs in London in July, a headline Brighton date to be announced soon, and Coco and the Lost across all the socials. This is Radio Reverb. I'm Melita Dennett. In the next hour, we are going to be hearing from Brighton sound artist Claudia Molitor. She's going to be speaking at the Rose Hill next week, as part of Sound Art Brighton's Listen Club, about her work, which is telling stories as if animals, insects and plants could talk. And also, we're going to be hearing what's happening at the Depot in Lewes, who have some cult classics coming up. There's some Japanese anime, homegrown British film. Before that, more local music now. A new one from Brighton, Sapphire. This is Ecstasy. And Sapphire says that the lyrics are affirmations, and when you sing them, you manifest, apparently. For Sapphire, music is a form of escapism and a place where they can say whatever they want without being judged, and they love the idea of people singing the lyrics.

Yeah, there's someone you're not going to mess with if you meet them in a dark twitten. That is Brighton Sapphire and Ecstasy. Three more singles in the pipeline, and Sapphire shooting visuals with a proud majority queer, non-binary, trans and female creative team. If you like that, check out the rest of their stuff. And they very rarely play live. I did see them in Brighton last year at Dalton's, an absolutely astonishing set, really good. Sapphire is spelled S-A-F-I-R-E, and you'll find them at Sapphire is King. A couple more Brighton tracks to come before we hear from local sound artist Claudia Molitor. New act on me, actually, this one. This is the project of producer Ollie Dufour, who goes under the name of Two Pint. Track is Tipsy, and Ollie came up with the idea in his bedroom on a laptop, and he wanted to capture the essence of the World Cup and integrate that with UK Garage like this.

0: Two pints.
1: That is a bit of bop, isn't it? That is indeed Two Pint, and the track is Tipsy. And Two Pint is planning live sets in Brighton. Look out for more releases in the pipeline, and you'll find them at Two Pint_UK. Gonna drop in one more track before we hear from Brighton sound artist Claudia Molitor, in a different kind of vibe. This is Shiny Moon and Last Flower Dying, exploring the feeling of continuing to try, grow and move forward in a world that doesn't always make space for it.

0: time.
1: Bright and Shiny Moon and Last Flower Dying, taken from her debut EP Isn't That Tragic, that is out now. And Shiny Moon's Constanza says the EP tells stories very personal to who she is, about love, nostalgia, her roots and aspirations, but all told through a different ancient myth for each song. She says to look out for more releases over the summer. There are gigs to be announced for July, August time. Shiny Moon on the socials, but Shiny is spelt with two Y's on Instagram. This is Radio Reverb, Tuesday live in Brighton with Melita Dennett, and every month Sound Art Brighton runs an event called Listen Club at the Rose Hill, where a local sound artist introduces their work and plays samples from it. The next event is Wednesday the 24th of June, next Wednesday, with Brighton's Claudia Molitor, whose work explores our relationship to the natural world through deep listening. I spoke with Claudia to find out more about her work.
2: I'm Claudia Molitor, and I'm a composer and sound artist, occasional performer, interested in our relationship to listening, our relationship to ourselves, to the environment, to other people. And I guess one thing that's become very big in my work is ethics of care.
1: Okay, well, let's delve into that then a little bit. A lot of what you do involves taking stories or taking a scenario and imagining a sound world around that.
2: Yeah, that comes back to this idea of an ethics of care, because it's well written by many great writers and many great thinkers about how listening deeply and intently can alert us to different realities. When we engage and encounter these different realities, we might find empathy towards others that may live very different lives, whether that's human or whether that's creatures and plants and environments around us. And it suggests that by doing that, maybe we can live better together. Maybe we can live with the world rather than against it. And that's what I try to explore in a lot of my work.
1: Because hearing is something that we kind of take for granted, you know, sound is there, unless we're listening to something specifically, a piece of music or somebody talking, or there's an interruption in our background sound, you know, like a police siren goes by or a dog barking or something like that, or seagulls in Brighton. It is something that we do very much take for granted because we are immersed in a constant sound world, aren't we, generally?
2: That is right. But the thing is, there's so many clues in that sound world of what is going on in the world. And that makes sense. You know, we walk through the world, we are in our own thoughts, and certain things like a siren or a dog, they're so loud, they're sort of slightly shocking sounds, we will notice that. We won't necessarily notice the sparrows that are in the bush we are going past and twittering away. So we don't focus necessarily on those smaller sounds because they don't grab our attention. However, if we do concentrate on that, then maybe we suddenly realize, oh, the sound world has changed. For example, I notice all the time that I don't hear the buzzing of flies and bees and all of that thing as much as I did 5 years ago and 10 years ago. So there is a clue in our environment that something's not right. Certain sounds aren't there anymore. So that's an example of how really focusing on listening into the environment rather than it just being there and us accepting it might give us a clue that something's wrong. And we have that interpersonally as well. Particularly if you know someone well and you know their voice and you speak to them, you can hear in their tone and the texture of their voice whether they're well or not. I can instantly tell if a friend is not having a good time, even if their words are saying something like, yeah, I'm fine. But if you know them, you can hear it in their voice that something is up. So I guess that's what I mean with intentive listening. We can use listening in a more purposeful way to understand the world around us.
1: Now, The Unheard Also Glistens started life as a sound walk. Tell us a bit about that.
2: Some sound walks are works for headphones, and you put it on and you have a map or a guide or it says on the soundtrack what you're supposed to do, where you're supposed to go. So this soundwalk is a bit different. You can listen to it in any urban or suburban area, anywhere in the world, and you can walk exactly where you want. It's very much about celebrating urban biodiversity, the idea of climate emergency and how we relate to our environment. In Brighton, we're kind of lucky that our town has decided not to cut any weeds that poke out of the paving stones until, I don't know, mid-June or something like that. Because during that time, all these beautiful weeds that come out, and it's glorious when you walk along the streets, they support the ecosystem of bugs and beetles and all these insects that are absolutely vital for us to survive on this planet, and also give the birds some food. And this work is really about celebrating that. And the thing is, like, a weed's only a weed because we decide it's a weed. Animal pest is an animal pest because we decide it's an animal pest, because they've been driven out their natural environment, and so the only place they can survive are in our urban spaces, and then we don't want them there. So I thought, well, what if we imagined that these weeds or these insects actually have this whole lovely community where they chitter-chatter and share their worries and their dreams and their hopes, and they make music together. And if we could hear that, then we would treat them with a bit more respect. So that goes back to the idea of an ethics of care in listening. So then the sound basically imagines these imaginary sound worlds, these imaginary communities, and interwoven into this soundtrack and this imaginary music is also spoken text. And that takes research from various people into biodiversity and just sort of

Claudia Molitor there, and she's going to be talking and playing extracts from The Unheard, also Glistens, and her other work about the marine sound pollution at Sound Art Brighton Listen Club. That is at the Rose Hill next Wednesday, June the 24th. Tickets are available from the Rose Hill's website. It's just a fiver. That's therosehill.co.uk. Claudia's website is claudiamolitor.org if you want to see what else she's up to. M-O-L-I-T-O-R. And if you search for Listen Club as well, you'll find them online as well and check out other things that they're up to, because they've always got something interesting on the go. This is Radio Reverb, Tuesday live in Brighton with Melita Dennett. I'm going to play Brighton producer Kirk Mills, working under the name of Blank Canvas. And he's also teamed up with vocalist Shah for this track. They say it's the first track they made together, and they wrote it in the studio. And they said there wasn't any grand plan behind it, but the chemistry was there. And they wanted to capture a feeling of chasing something you care about while keeping the energy and emotion they both love in dance music. So Blank Canvas with Shah and Chasing.

Very tasty indeed. That is Brighton's Blank Canvas, project to producer Kirk Mills teamed up with vocalist Shah for the track Chasing. Kirk is also releasing music as half of drum and bass duo Clue, with a string of shows with Shah, including Jungle Cakes Beach Festival in Cornwall, Boomtown and Mucky Weekender. And I think they've just got two tracks out as Blank Canvas, actually, and you'll find them at blank.canvas.music. This is Radio Reverb, Tuesday live in Brighton with Melita Dennett. Thank you.

to everyone who has recently made a donation to Radio Reverb. Every single penny that you pop in the pot goes back to running the radio station. 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In a world that is filled with doom and gloom, we want to bring you a bit of positivity and great music and great stories from people doing fantastic things, as we know they are in Brighton and Hove. 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And also, don't forget, we have our previous shows on Mixcloud as well. So if you want to catch up with another show, then head for Radio Reverb's Mixcloud. Got a few more tracks to come before we hear about Lewis Depot and what's coming up at the cinema there. Brighton Spike My Heart and Not In The Mood. She says it's an anthem for girls who keep getting messed around by boys and are sick of it. Sienna, aka Spike My Heart, was inspired by a guy she was dating, but who kept standing her up on dates by lying about having COVID. Naughty.

Yeah, liking the attitude in that one. Spike My Heart and Not In The Mood from debut album Psychosocial. There's an album release party on the 26th of June at Waterbear Venue, raising funds for Bipolar UK as well. So Spike My Heart across all the socials. Music from Lancey now. This is Hammy and Tonight. And he says the track is inspired by his relationship, looking back to when they first met and that rare sense of connection where everything feels magical, grounded and effortless when you're so deeply involved with someone that the outside world just fades away. Oh, sweet.

That is pretty tasty, isn't it? Music from Lansing there. That's Hammy and Tonight. And his next release is out on Friday, followed by his debut EP. Hammy is going to be playing yacht parties in Ibiza in August, with a festival to be announced. Slightly less international, also residences in Brighton and Worthy. Hammy is spelt H-A-M-Y, and you find him at DJ Hammy UK. Going to be hearing about what's coming up at Lewis Depot in just a minute. Before that, more music from Brighton, Osaka Sun and Better Moment. Written from the perspective of an outside observer, the song explores unspoken relationship issues and the realisation that things may not work out. A song about endings and new beginnings.

0: Yeah, liking that one. That's Brighton's Osaka Sun and Better Moment. Playing at the Folklore Rooms, 10th of July, and you'll find Osaka Sun across the socials. This is Radio Reverb, Tuesday live in Brighton with Melita Dennett. And the Depot in Lewes is an independent cinema which hosts seasons of homegrown film, rarely seen cult movies, classics and Q&As with directors. They've got a seasons of films by Italian director Antonioni, including the legendary Blow Up. There's Japanese anime and new UK film coming. I spoke with the Depot's Bob Prusser to find out more about what's going on, and he started by telling me what the Depot is all about.
1: Depot is an independent three-screen cinema. We're based in Lewes. We are a charity. We're also a lovely restaurant, an event space. We've got a really nice garden. I'd like to be a bit of a cultural hub in Lewes. The advantage of being an independent cinema is that we can be very free with the kind of films that we program. So a lot of general release stuff, big blockbuster films, some classic films. We'll program new releases that might not be getting a release at bigger cinemas. So you'll often find a lot of very interesting niche documentaries playing with us. We really try and add a whole selection of things.
0: You mentioned there some classics. There are some cult classics coming up from Spain, Japan and Italy.
1: There certainly are. So coming up on Wednesday, the 17th of June, we've got our Cinelog film strand. So they are a film strand that is dedicated to screening the best in kind of cult and classic and alternative cinema. So they are screening the Spanish film, The Spirit of the Beehive. It's from 1973. Is often regarded as one of the greatest Spanish films ever. And I know that's a big statement to fill. It is set in a small Castilian village in the 1940s, just after Spain's devastating civil war. And a young girl goes to see a traveling movie show of Frankenstein. And then, I don't want to give too much away, but it's an absolutely gripping, visually arresting movie, not one to be missed.
0: And I see you've got some film coming up from Japan as well.
1: Yeah, this is one I'm actually particularly invested in, so I'll be introducing this one. This is Angel's Egg, which is, again, a cult classic 1980s Japanese anime. It's directed by Mamoru Oshii, who fans of anime will know from Ghost in the Shell. And the art direction is all done by Yoshitaka Amano, who a lot of people will know from the Final Fantasy series of games. It's very dreamlike. It's very surreal, about a young girl protecting an egg in a desolate, devastated landscape, kind of a war-ravaged landscape. She meets a man. They go on a journey. That's all I'll say for that one. It is a real experience. This is actually the first time it's been released at the cinema in the UK. It never got a release in the 1980s. I'll be introducing it. It's going to be a real good one.
0: Because a lot of these films you don't see on general release. Some of them you don't even see on television as well. And I'm thinking about Blow Up here, because I have seen that on TV. I haven't seen it on the big screen. But what an amazing film. And there's so many different levels to it. It really captures that swinging 60s vibe. It looks gorgeous. And it's got the weirdest ending ever. I mean, it does feel like Antonioni didn't know how to end it and just did a weird ending, so you're left kind of going like, okay. But it's a phenomenal film to watch.
1: It is, yeah. And we've got that coming up as part of our Michelangelo Antonioni season. We'll actually be screening four films from the Italian master filmmaker. Blow Up is one of them. We'll also be screening L'Avventura, Zabriskie Point and The Passenger. Antonioni is one of the directors that was pivotal in kind of European art house cinema in the 60s. Like you said, Blow Up, that's a real classic. Set in London, about a photographer that maybe witnesses a murder. It's very gripping. Really captures that kind of time period in a very unique way. That's probably my favourite one out of all of them.
0: We've heard there about international film, but the Depot also supports contemporary British filmmakers with your homegrown season.
1: We do, yeah. We've been running our homegrown film strand, I think, for just about a year now. So we do a film every month celebrating and supporting contemporary British cinema. So they're generally always new releases. We'll try and get the director down or some of the stars down to come and have a chat. So we've actually got a new film coming up called 500 Miles. It stars Bill Nighy, Maisie Williams, kind of a tale of a young pair of brothers from a broken family who decide to run away from their home in England to try and reach their estranged grandfather in Ireland. So kind of a road trip, very emotional. We'll have the director, Morgan Matthews, coming down for that. It's always really, really interesting to get these directors in. They offer a real insight into the filmmaking and also kind of into the state of the British film industry at the moment. So if you're interested in that kind of stuff, or you just want to support some smaller local films, come on down.
0: Now, as many cinemas do over the summer, there are some blockbusters, some family-friendly things in alongside the possibly more obscure stuff you're showing.
1: So currently playing, we've got the big new Steven Spielberg film, Disclosure Day. Spielberg doing aliens, doing action, just exactly what you want. I've heard a lot of references to Close Encounters of the Third Kind, that kind of like classic big Spielberg film. For families, we've got Toy Story 5 coming out. Can you believe it? There's five of those.
0: Good grief.
1: So I can't even remember when the first, I think I saw the first one when I was a child in 1999, I think. We've got Supergirl. So if you're a fan of the DC universe, if you're a fan of the Marvel films, yeah, a little bit of something for everyone.
0: That's Lewis Depot's Bob Prosser, and you can find their full program at lewisdepot.org. And I do pop over there quite often, actually, because it's a really nice little cinema. Gives me an excuse to hop over to Lewis and have a pint of Harvey's as well. But I really like what they're doing over there. So they do a lot of film festivals as well, and a lot of stuff you actually don't get to see in Brighton, too. So do go and check them out if that has whetted your appetite. Going to cruise towards the end of the program now with some local music. This is Hangman. And the track is Lost, exploring feelings of social anxiety and not knowing if you're on the right path or in the right place, dwelling in the past, being stuck in better times without being able to look to the future. So Hangman and Lost.

Beast of a track there from Brighton's Hangman. That is Lost from their debut album Paper Street. I've got a nice red vinyl copy of that. Playing Thursday at the Green Door Store, and Hangman spell their name with consonants only, so there's no A's in it. So it's H-N-G-M-N followed by a U-K. Going to turn a complete musical corner now after that one. Get our breath back a little bit. This is Dwyer and Come Out of the Room featuring Stacey, NKR and Nick. It's a bit of a vibe.

Oh, yeah, that is a bit of a bop, isn't it? That's Brighton's Dwyer. And Come Out the Room with Stacey NKR and Nick Company on that one. And Dwyer has an album out on the 9th of July called Live Slow, Don't Let Go. That's a collection of two EPs. And there's a launch gig in London. Nothing coming up here by the looks of it. But you'll find him on Instagram at Barney Dwyer. 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Live on a Tuesday between 5 and 6, repeat at 10 o'clock Tuesday, 9 a.m. on a Wednesday. Thank you to my guests Claudia Molitor and Bob Prosser. Going to play you out with Brighton's Flip Fantasia and Free before I lose my voice completely. And all things being well, hopefully, see you next Tuesday. Thanks for listening. Bye.

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1: 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It is June, it is time for summer, and it is time for festivals. Now, we're going to give a little bit of a special episode this month to Download Festival. I know Download is kind of the second week of June, and you'll be hearing this after, before and after Download. But we're going to give a little bit of time to all the incredible artists that we have playing Download this year. It's one of the big dates in the metal and rock scene here in the UK. Lots of brilliant things about Download Festival and around mental health as well. The incredible stories that come out from the people that visit. So we're going to dedicate this month to that. Lots to get through though. Brilliant artists to play for you. We're going to get some Linkin Park. We're going to get some Hailstorm, Architects, and the Pretty Reckless as well. And that's just the tip of the iceberg. So let's get your June mental mosh pit started. Your Download special with one of the best headliners they're going to be having. Here's some Linkin Park.

What an incredible tune there, Hailstorm, who are going to be embracing that stage on the Friday night. It's going to be such a great performance. They did play Download a couple of years ago, and they were brilliant then. So, of course, they're going to absolutely smash it. Right, still lots to come for you. Let's get that Pretty Reckless song on for you now.

They are absolutely brilliant. And they just did a surprise gig, didn't they, in London at the very first of the month. What a brilliant artist they really are as well. We love Taylor and the band. And they're also back in London at the end of the year in December. So if you're a Pretty Reckless fan, I know I am, go and check them out. Right, one artist that's on the bill that was meant to be on a few years ago but had to pull out, but they are definitely going to be pulling in a crowd. It's Bad Omens.

Now, over the years, Download has been a safe space for so many people. I've always heard so many great things about Download Festival. Just a few things, like people saying it is a home away from home, it is a safe space, it's inclusive, it really supports people for all the right reasons. Lots of people who struggle with mental health issues have always credited Download to being such an amazing place. A festival that can be quite overwhelming and quite scary, to be honest, with lots of different people, the noise. People always say that Download is such a welcoming space, and you can see a lot of testimonials about Download Festival on the website and on their social media. They also have the humans of Download that always share such incredible stories. Now, one story of mine that I want to share is when I went a few years ago, the year that Metallica did the double headline, the 20th anniversary. I was there front row for Evanescence, and there were just so many great people there, people sharing in the music, people supporting each other. There were a lot of people who were in wheelchairs at the front and in the middle of mosh pits. Download has such a special place to be really kind and caring to so many people. So if you've never been and you've always thought about it, absolutely go. And another thing that's really great about Download is so many people go alone, and it is a real safe space for them to do that. So we absolutely love Download for that, especially with what encompasses within the mental mosh pit as well. It is definitely a place that we love and

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Listening to all of your favourite download tunes this month. Now, we've got some All-American Rejects to still get on. They are going to be headlining the Avalanche stage, or have did headline the Avalanche stage, depending on when you're listening to this in June, on the Saturday night, the 13th of June. Some other artists that are on that day, got Trivium lining up before Guns N' Roses are on, some Baby Metal as well. Set It Off, what an incredible band they are. Hot Milk as well. So many brilliant artists in downloads. Such a lineup this year. I am gutted I have not been able to get there this year, but it is a brilliant lineup. Right, time for some more music now.

The Download has hosted so many incredible artists over the years. It feels only right to pay a little bit of respect to some great artists from Download's past, shall we say. So we're going to get two tunes on for you now. We're going to get some Bring Me the Horizon on. They've obviously headlined, I think, a couple of times now, and they are a brilliant, brilliant headliner. We absolutely adore them. Another headliner that I want to pay tribute to that performed last year are Green Day. Two honoree Download, just amazing headliners, and I feel like it feels right in a Download special to pay respect to them.

You're still listening to the Mental Mosh Pit with me, Courtney, here on Radio Reverb. It's not long left of this month's show, but we're going to get some more music on for you shortly, celebrating all things download and the amazing artists that are playing. Now, we have to give a shout out to some of the quirky things happening at Download this year. Just like Five playing. I believe they played on the Thursday before the arena is open. But what a fun band. I was there last year when the Venga Boys were there. I have to say, one of the biggest crowds ever. They were incredible as well. So Five are obviously going to be embracing the stage, as well as Dick and Dom. Very random, but brilliant. But this is what I love about Download. It's all of the random greatness that they provide. And it is always a lot of fun.

0: That's all I got time for this month on the Mental Mosh Pit here on Radio Reverb. It has been June. It's been a great month, hopefully. And download was brilliant. I'm hoping. Always going to be, depending on when you're listening. Thank you so much for joining me. And I'll be back in July to go over all of the great things happening this summer. Obviously, some things to highlight. Evanescence bringing out a brand new album on June 5th. If you are listening to that, we're going to get some of those tunes on next month. Absolutely. Also, new albums from the Pretty Reckless coming up as well. Lots of great music. Lots to talk about next month. I will see you then.
1: Let the bodies hit the floor. Let the bodies hit the floor. Let the bodies.

Welcome to the Sound Laboratory. I'm Clive Krask, featuring experimental acoustic and electronic music, and this a combination of the two from Eric Fry, taken from the Mesk One EP, Adipo Forte. Deconstruct

Somebody said something about these two chuckleheads are doing this and that, so anyway. There's a picture of me on Facebook somewhere.

right now on the Sound Laboratory. Some more of the work of Eric Fry. This time, some of his processed field recordings. He uses dedicated algorithmic programming to change the sounds, to remove meaning and add meaning. This particular album, Obfuscation Morphologies. I'm going to play you the whole thing.

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Prior to this track, you heard Resonate from John Monkman's Asriel EP on Beesmeyer Music. Very three-dimensional.

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Following on from Dmitry Evglafov's Stymie, taken from the Surrender album on Brighton label Fat Cat, Post Classical Offshoot 130701. We continue our exploration of Eric Fry's music, our featured artist this week, in his Constant Pattern Solutions guise. This is Trad, open brackets, long OVHP slip, close brackets. Before Stymie, it was the complete, well, almost complete, Obfuscation Morphologies from Eric Fry. 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

And I should have mentioned that the album this piece is taken from is Blind Denoising by Self Supervision.

0: plan.
1: Only half plan. Who's being driven by a daughter-in-law? Has a friend named watching little work affecting the back seat behind the empty passenger seat first to keep distance? He was taking me to the place where I have arranged the job reference. But I had no place to stay. Totally. Benefits realised all this was a bad idea. I should not have come. She was distracted driving. I suggested people over and working out. Did this only after driving over in narrow pedestrian bridge. This is not green rolling hills, and see it as pounds with lots of huge iron scaffolded structures. The young woman told me she had problems with housemates specialist and to work with training nursery nurses. Still didn't have a name. In this town where we stopped, I have tears at a cafe that close. The rain about a theatre, and brushing my hair, then looking at bins to combing thing

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Mirror walls. A tailless cat.

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And while it wasn't watching, squeezed out lots of paint onto my palette. Total, to get out, it's Kit's mate, Natalie, Kevin. I offered to keep away from me. And lots of people. A really weird red woman asks strange questions. Very quietly. Wouldn't stay distant, could not understand her, she wanted something. Then lots of people, and so many, like to consider is I could run so fast, it wasn't so I'm still drinking. At the end, loads of food in bags and boxes left on someone's doorstep. Earlier, the sake of gathering, also perhaps completely over and people gradually leaving, including me. On the way down the road, I wait for others to catch up. I want to talk to care. Meanwhile, there's a bridge, a big river, and young people playfully and really dangerous. It's really narrow, no escape, strip between the water and the road. It's not even a bridge, more like a dam. Like another era.

On the sound laboratory you just heard, Alison Briggs, Tom Roberts and Rachel Cohen, D4, E5, F7. 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Eric Fry, our featured artist this week, from Minneapolis, Minnesota.

finishing this edition of the Sound Laboratory with Middle Path from Fear Fail, taken from the various artist compilation New Weird Australia Solitary Wave In. I've been your host, Clive Krask. 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